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2: It is happening today. £1,000 Friday is on. Welcome to Friday. Which means in a couple of hours' time, the lines will close and we are going to make a phone call to say, hey, you've won a grand. Which is quite a bit of money. It can go quite a little way. Maybe it's on the mortgage. Maybe it's on the food shops. Maybe it's on your kids for the best 6 weeks ever. However you want to spend it, that is down to you. But you have to be in the draw to even stand a chance of winning. And we can do that right now. To 60099, put the word Friday and your name and postcode. That is 60099. The word Friday, then your name and postcode. Text that once for one entry. Text it twice for five. And tomorrow at 6 p.m, make sure you are by that phone, because that is when we're going to be making the winning phone call. You got to be 16 or over to enter, and entries will close tomorrow at 6 p.m. But then the phone call is being made, and somebody's summer is being made a whole lot better. Fingers crossed it's you. Good luck.
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0: Are your child's vaccines up to date?
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2: Hi, it's Ben here, getting you home tonight from 4 o'clock. 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And I always get asked this question, Ben, is there a certain time that I need to enter to better my chances of winning? No. It's picked totally at random. We've had people win in the early hours of the morning, at 3 o'clock in the afternoon, and even 5 to 6 before the competition closes. So what's stopping you? Maybe a distraction. 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You're then putting your name, so I know what to call you. 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A winner from Kent is guaranteed. That number again, 60099. 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

0: Before you go, there's something I want you to have.
1: Oh, it's beautiful. But wait a minute, isn't this...
0: Yeah, yes it is.
1: But I thought the old lady dropped it into the ocean in the air.
0: Well, baby, I went down and got it for you.

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2: It is happening today. £1,000 Friday is on. Welcome to Friday. Which means in a couple of hours' time, the lines will close and we are going to make a phone call to say, hey, you've won a grand. Which is quite a bit of money. It can go quite a little way. Maybe it's on the mortgage. Maybe it's on the food shops. Maybe it's on your kids for the best 6 weeks ever. However you want to spend it, that is down to you. But you have to be in the draw to even stand a chance of winning. And we can do that right now to 60099. Put the word Friday and your name and postcode. That is 60099. The word Friday, then your name and postcode. Text that once for one entry. Text it twice for five. And tomorrow at 6 p.m, make sure you are by that phone because that is when we are going to be making the winning phone call. You got to be 60 and over to enter, and entries will close tomorrow at 6 p.m. But then the phone call is being made and somebody's summer is being made a whole lot better. Fingers crossed it's you. Good luck.
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0: 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I have conquered these lands and crushed my enemies. Those who do not bow before me will be thrown into the dungeons.
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11: 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I'm doing just fine, now it's over. I've been moving.

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2: Hi, it's Ben here, getting you home tonight from 4 o'clock. 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Look, you still have time. And I always get asked this question, Ben, is there a certain time that I need to enter to better my chances of winning? No. It's picked totally at random. We've had people win in the early hours of the morning, at 3 o'clock in the afternoon, and even 5 to 6 before the competition closes. So what's stopping you? 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So you're starting that text message with the word Friday. That makes sure that you go onto the £1,000 Friday callback list. 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A winner from Kent is guaranteed. That number again, 60099. And please make sure you make the most of these bonus entries. If you really want to win that £1,000, if you text once, you get one entry. 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You've got to be 16 or over, and entries will close tonight at 6 p.m. when someone could be winning £1,000, and it could be you if you text now.
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9: From the Sky News Centre at 5, Donald Trump says his Board of Peace has reached an agreement for Hamas to disarm. Posting on Truth Social, the US president said it would be carried out in structured phases and would also include the withdrawal of Israeli forces and eventually a new Palestinian government. Here's what he had to say at the board's launch earlier this year.
10: We're committed to ensuring Gaza is demilitarized, properly governed and beautifully rebuilt. It's going to be a great plan, and this is where the Board of Peace really started. And I think we can spread out to other things as we succeed with Gaza.
9: Israel and Hamas have yet to officially comment. FIFA's issued a statement saying nobody is selling football. It says it plans to continue the consultation process regarding selling off stakes in a World Cup company to private investors. That's despite European nations pledging to boycott all its competitions until the project is scrapped. There's a warning the UK could be facing a summer of devastating wildfires as multiple heatwaves have left much of the countryside parched and dry. On the Suffolk coast, firefighters tackling flames raging across Dunwich Heath say the blaze is dynamic but stabilising. Chair of the National Fire Chiefs Council, Philip Garrigan, says a pattern's emerging.
11: The wildfires are appearing everywhere across the UK. There isn't probably a fire and rescue service that hasn't dealt with a wildfire over the course of the last number of months. And as you referenced, July particularly, the busiest of July on record. And in the last 2 weeks, we've had over 200 wildfires.
9: Cooler temperatures are forecast today. MPs Diane Abbott and Joni Reid are back in the Labour Party. It's understood the former has been given a formal warning following the conclusion of internal investigations. A landmark new study that could transform Parkinson's diagnosis and treatment has been launched in the UK. The research aims to detect the condition years before symptoms appear. Neil Fackey won another gold for Scotland at the Commonwealth Games. The paracyclist picked up his sixth title in the tandem time trial. That's the latest.
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12: Can't believe today is the final day of July. It's Robin Newmy, just gone 5 o'clock. Good morning.
13: And it's £1,000 Friday, which means by tonight, one ordinary person somewhere in Kent
14: is going to be £1,000 better off.
12: 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Question is, are you the local person that's going to be bagging that cash?
14: So that winner is probably doing exactly what you're doing right now, getting up maybe early with the baby, maybe you've just finished a night shift, maybe you're just getting ready to start your Friday nice and early whilst it's still cool.
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12: 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Entries will close tonight at 6 o'clock. 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Phone rings tonight at 6 o'clock. You pick up. You become £1,000 Friday winner for July.
14: Someone in Kent has got to win the money tonight at 6 p.m, so it may as well be you. 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
10: From the Sky News Centre at 6. Donald Trump says his Board of Peace has reached an agreement for Hamas to disarm. The US president says it would be carried out in structured phases. He says the plan also includes the withdrawal of Israeli forces from Gaza and eventually a new Palestinian government. English mayors will be allowed to keep a share of the taxes collected in their area under plans announced by Andy Burnham. The Prime Minister says he wants local leaders to have the power and resources to improve public transport, build homes and create jobs. It's part of his promise to take power out of Westminster. Oliver Coppard is the Mayor of South Yorkshire.
11: If you believe in the principle of devolution, you can go further and take those decisions closer to the people they affect, making better decisions, spend less money potentially, and actually move this whole country forward.
10: The Tories claim it'll lead to higher taxes. FIFA's defended its controversial plan to sell stakes in its competitions, including the World Cup, to private investors. Football's governing body denied it was selling the sport. Fire crews are starting another day battling a huge wildfire on the Suffolk coast. The fire has swept across Dunwich Heath. Around 50 residents were evacuated from their homes yesterday. Mark, who lives nearby, says it's concerning.
12: There's a lot of heathland around here. There's a lot of very flat land. We have hot winds. We're already a very dry part of the country. So, yes, it is a worry. I mean, it's a worry for lots of parts of the country. And I can't see how it's going to get any better.
10: Officials say the situation is now stabilising. A fraudulent funeral director in Hull will be sentenced later after admitting 67 offences, including preventing a lawful burial. Families have been telling a court how Robert Bush, who's 48, exploited them at their lowest moments. And Neil Fackey wrote himself into the history books with another gold for Scotland at the Commonwealth Games. The paracyclist picked up his sixth title in the tandem time trial, making him the country's most successful athlete ever.
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14: All right, you, it's Rob and Noomi. 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
2: At 6:27, here's Lucy Hudson.
3: Donald Trump says his Board of Peace has reached an agreement for Hamas to disarm. The US president says the deal will include the withdrawal of Israeli forces from Gaza and eventually a new Palestinian government. Plans to build a new football stadium and 3,500 homes in North Kent have been rejected. The £40 million development was put forward by Ebbsfleet United. Bosses say they're still digesting a report by the Planning Inspectorate. Mayors in England are going to be allowed to keep a share of the taxes collected in their area. It's part of devolution plans announced by the Prime Minister. And in cricket, Kent welcome Somerset to Canterbury today in the One Day Cup. It'll be Joe Denley's final game for Kent before he retires. Play's due to get underway at 11. That's the latest. Next update's at 7.
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0: Kent weather.
3: Chance of drizzle this morning, then sunny spells with highs today of 26. Mostly dry with plenty of sunshine over the weekend too. Highs of 25.
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0: 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It's Friday.
1: Hi. It's Friday, isn't it?
2: It's Friday.
3: Someone's looking out the window now. Is it Friday?
2: Is there
3: Friday.
2: A giant calendar out there that I can look at?
1: It's Friday, 31st of July. Tomorrow, it will be August. Imagine waking up tomorrow, starting the weekend, knowing that there's an extra grand in your bank account as well as your paycheck from the boss.
2: Oh, yeah, because it's £1,000 Friday today. And £1,000, you know, we're not stupid. We know it's not a life-changing sum of money.
1: No.
2: Know it's not going to buy you a house or a pool or a pony for your child.
1: No.
2: But it is a massive mood-changing amount of money.
1: It's the kind of money and the kind of win that would make like a week better,
2: yeah,
1: wouldn't it? Do you know what I mean? It would make it a better week.
2: You've made it through, if you've got kids, the first week of the summer holidays. It's payday today. Yeah. You're about to head into August where, statistically speaking, you are most likely to have your holly bobs. Let's give you an extra grand.
1: Come on, look, there's £1,000 with Ben tonight at 6 o'clock and we have already had 3 breakfast winners this year.
2: Yeah.
1: So it is well worth playing during this show. 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
1: 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Got me 16 over to play and entries will close at 6 o'clock tonight in 11 and a half hours from now.
2: Yeah, Ben will call somebody and change their mood for August, for the weekend and for the first week of the summer holidays. So why not make that person be you?
1: Do it now. Get on and, yeah, hopefully it'll be you tonight at 6 p.m. Right, Clean Bandit coming, Becky Hill as well, and Bruno Mars right now.
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0: You're going to like this news. Chance of drizzle this morning.
1: Oh, there was a bit of rain last night.
0: I liked it.
1: I just went and stood on the balcony. I was tempted to
0: open.
1: Yeah. I was tempted to put my hands out. I was like, I could not have a shower. I could just go and run around outside. And then I remembered I can't run. So I stayed inside.
0: Anne shouldn't be showering nude outside. But that's fine. That's, you know. At least he started with, I can't run.
1: And probably nudity's frowned upon.
0: Yeah, Kate Online would love that.
1: Naomi's not on air this morning. She's been arrested.
0: Whatever it takes to promote the show, Naomi, you do it, all right? You do it.
1: Anyway, it could mean that this could be the first night tonight in like a month. We don't have to have the fans on.
0: Oh, I'd like that. The noise.

0: apparently also there's quite a few things that sleeping with a fan on does to your body.
1: Well, like what?
0: So if you've got allergies or asthma, apparently having a fan on every night can aggravate those because you're kicking up all the allergens in the room.
1: And it's been blown in your face, yeah.
0: Congestion. So it...
1: What?
0: A fan running all night progressively dries the mucosal membranes lining your nose, throat and upper airways. So you can get snotty.
1: Well, that's interesting, isn't
0: it? That's why you're so snotty.
1: That's interesting. You can tell me that Monday, no?
0: When we had the bungee jumping incident. there's also muscle pain. So apparently consistent cold air causes your muscles to tighten as you sleep. So that's why you can feel achy when you wake up.
1: Oh.
0: You can get dry eyes, mouth and skin because it's obviously drying out all the moisture in your room
1: as well. I assume that would be the case. Like a lot of people say you should moisturise your face if you've got aircon on or whatever, shouldn't you?
0: So... there you go. However, I think I would rather have all of those than be sweaty. Considering how sweaty I was yesterday with the fan on.
1: Absolutely agree. Well, today, highs are 26, 25 over the weekend. Much more pleasant, much more dealable, yeah?
0: Yes,
1: agree?
0: Please.
1: Right, Becky Hill coming up. And if you fancy winning tickets to see her, we have got chances for you to win all this weekend, Andy tomorrow, and then Claire on Sunday will get you in to see her live in Canterbury. Don't miss it.
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2: 6:43, the M20, Operation Brock's in place from Junction 8 to Junction 9. Elsewhere, looking pretty clear on the road this morning. Eurotunnel, there's a waiting time of 15 minutes for the passenger service at Folkestone. And Southeastern, if you're heading into London this morning, remember there's no services at London Charing Cross or Waterloo East because of engineering works. And there's a reduced service between Victoria and Orpington due to those works. If you've got any updates for us, call us hands-free on the jam line. 01 227 786 106.
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1: You know how I've been trying to rebrand £1,000 Friday every single month for you to play?
0: Yes. What is it this time?
1: I'm going to call today the Heat Wave Recovery Fund.
0: Yes, I like that. I like that.
1: It's like after four heat waves, like your house has got a dozen fans in it. 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
0: And you can't fill the other one up because there's a hose pipe band.
1: Because there's a hose pipe band. 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Like when the ice has like encapsulated them. £1,000 could be your heat wave recovery fund.
0: Yeah, that could cover the summer essentials or put it towards the electricity bill as you've been trying to keep everything cool.
1: To pay for the dozen fans.
0: Yeah.
1: Fair enough. If you want to join our competition called the £1,000 Heatwave Recovery Fund, it's not as catchy, is it?
0: No.
1: Then you need to grab your mobile phone and text right now to win a grand cash today.
0: Yeah, start a new message in your phone. You're going to send it to 60099. So type that number in the top. Then in the message body, write the word Friday. It can be uppercase, it can be lowercase, just needs to say the word Friday, then put your name, then your postcode, and hit send.
1: So Friday with who you are, that very important Kent postcode. Only people in Kent can play.
0: Only people in Kent can win.
1: So Friday, your name, your Kent postcode, and send it through to 60099. Now, here comes the cool bits.
0: If you send that text message again, Friday, your name and postcode to 60099, you can just copy and paste it. You don't even have to type it out again. You'll pay for two entries and you'll receive three bonus entries for free.
1: Now, that means that your name is on that callback list, the piece of paper that's in front of us in the studio. Your name will appear on it five times, which obviously massively increases your chances of winning.
0: Yeah. And we like that.
1: We like winning. We like winning. Especially in our competition, the £1,000 Heat Wave Recovery Fund.
0: Yeah, I don't think you're going to get that past the bosses.
1: No, I'm pretty sure. All right, get texting now. The word Friday, your name.
0: The graphic's going to be 3 metres long.
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0: Looks like the BBC are getting rid of some of our favourite shows, have you heard?
1: Yes.
0: Got the list?
1: Live at the Apollo.
0: Oh, don't. The list is mega. We need to talk about it next after travel news and weather for Kent.
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0: Op Rock in place this morning on the M20. The M2 off at Junction 3 looking a little slow, as you've been hearing all week. London, Charing Cross and Waterloo East. No service going in, so definitely check before you travel on South Eastern this morning. And delays of already a quarter of an hour at passengers at Eurotunnel at Folkestone. Everything else seems to be moving okay. We're on 01227 786 106.
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1: At 7 o'clock, here's Lucy Hudson.
12: Donald Trump says Israeli forces are going to withdraw from Gaza so a new Palestinian government can be established. The US president claims his Board of Peace has reached an agreement for the complete disarmament of Hamas. Israel and the militant group are yet to officially comment. Sky's John Sparks says questions remain.
13: How long is this disarmament process going to take? We're talking about a couple of weeks? Are we talking about a year? Are we talking about even longer? And what sort of weapons are we talking about? Heavy weapons? Are we talking about light weapons? The sort of gear, the sort of kit that a police force would use?
12: Plans to build a new football stadium and 3,500 homes in North Kent have been rejected. The £40 million development was put forward by Ebbsfleet United. Bosses say they're still digesting a report by the Planning Inspectorate. Business leaders in Kent are calling for local government reorganisation to be delivered without delay to limit the impact on the economy. Our current 14 councils are going to be scrapped and replaced with four bigger unitary authorities. The deadline is 2028. But it's feared the process could be held up as some are unhappy with the boundary choice. Tudor Price is chief exec of the Kent and Victor Chamber of Commerce.
11: We understand that this is going to be a really unsettling and difficult time for those that are working in local government administration. But what we need to see now, and we're calling for not just us, but all our other sort of fellow employment representative bodies like the IOD and the FSB, we're calling for a really quick, smooth and minimal disruption to this transition.
12: The organiser of a steam show in Kent has reassured visitors following concerns over fires during the hot, dry weather. Crews have been dealing with a number of blazes recently. The Weald of Kent Steam and Country Shows taking place in Woodchurch this weekend. We're told a private firefighting force will be on standby.
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12: A Kent wheelchair racer has another chance to win a medal at the Commonwealth Games later, after officials ruled the final of her event should take place again. There was an appeal by a number of countries following a crash on the final lap of the T54 1500 metres. Ellis Cottas from West Malling had initially won silver. That's the latest. Next updates at 7:30.
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3: Kent weather.
12: There is a chance of drizzle this morning, then sunny spells with highs today of 26. Mostly dry with plenty of sunshine over the weekend, highs of 25.
2: 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Kent weather.
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1: You're waking up with Rob and Mimi on KMFM Breakfast. It's Friday.
2: Made it.
3: We made it.
2: Almost completed it. Almost. We got to just get through today.
3: And then it's the weekend.
2: How do you fancy heading into this weekend? Not just £1,000 richer, but playing a game that Noomi and I have invented.
3: Yes, it's called the Family Yes Fund.
2: How it works is you have one day with the kids where you don't have to say, not today, or like, it's too expensive.
3: Just imagine, especially with them off, you've probably already had a few of these already. Every time they ask for something, instead of going, right, how can I come up with an alternative? How can I say no to them? How can I manage disappointment? You can just say yes.
2: Yes to the attraction.
3: Yes to the ice cream.
2: Yes to the lunch out.
3: Yes to the toy that they've spotted as you took them around Sainsbury's. How did they get down that aisle?
2: £1,000 Friday could buy a lot of family yeses, and we want to get you involved in it right now. Grab your mobile phone. This will take no longer than 20 seconds to do.
3: Yeah, open up a new text message. You're going to send it to 60099. You're going to start it with the word Friday, then put your name, then your Kent postcode, then hit send. That's it. Done. You're in the draw.
2: So, just to do that one more time, put the word Friday at the start of a text message. Means you're entering this competition. Your name, because we need to know who we're calling tonight at 6 o'clock. Your Kent postcode, because only people in Kent can play and win. Send it to 60099. As soon as you've sent, we'll text you back.
3: Yeah, saying you're in the draw. Thank you. And also telling you that if you text again Friday, your name and postcode to 60099, you will receive 3 bonus entries for free.
2: That's right. Means you get 5 times your name in the draw. If you like to say things backwards.
3: All right, Yoda.
2: That's right. and then you can take part in what we are calling our Family Yes Fund. One day where the kids can pretty much do what they want to do.
3: And that would be pretty great.
2: Yeah, it would be a really good start to the, you know, second week of the summer holidays, right? Because you're going to win it tonight. So get involved right now. Send that text message.
3: Yeah, Friday, your name and postcode to 60099.
2: Good luck, you.
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0: Bebe Rexha, New Religion. It's KMFM, the biggest hits, as we are on Friday, heading into the weekend with Rob and Numi. I'm surprised by this. Are you not?
1: I am.
0: BBC have revealed that they're axing three major shows, and it's all to save £100 million.
1: So, I mean, that is a lot of money. I can see why on paper that looks good. But at what personal cost to us? British culture as a whole.
0: Don't care too much about Celebrity Mastermind, if I'm honest.
1: Yeah, I've never watched it.
0: Oh, they can't cost that much. It's just a black room. It's just a dark room. Come and film it around mine if you want. What?
1: Well, maybe it's the celebrities that are the big price point on that.
0: Live at the Apollo.
1: I'm upset about that.
0: I enjoy
1: Live at the Apollo.
0: Some of the original ones, like Lee Evans in. Oh, man.
1: So good.
0: The one that I'm upset about, not because I've watched it for ages, but just because I like the theme tune.
1: Theme song ever?
0: Probably not. But
1: it's up there.
0: How are we spending £100 million making those three shows? One in a dark room, one you have to buy tickets to go and see, and then one.
1: Well, the set for Blankety Blank looks quite extensive.
0: It is quite extensive, yeah. Fair point. So, okay, maybe. Maybe it was 90 million for Blankety Blank and 5 million for the other two. I don't know. I'm not sure. But they're going. After 22 years, they're going. I'm sure there'll be a few more of those announcements coming soon, possibly.
1: Yes, yeah.
0: Here's Avicii.

0: be there on KMFM Breakfast. A chance of drizzle this morning. Sunny spells with highs of 26.
1: It's not bad. I think that's kind of the weekend that we needed after this week, isn't
0: that
1: it?
0: That is beautifully palatable.
1: All right, £1,000 Friday is on. We only play it once a month. You got paid today. Imagine we could add another £1,000 into your bank account.
0: Yes. Don't overthink it. I know that maybe you're up right now, you're getting breakfast ready, you're about to head to work, you're thinking about what you want to do this weekend. Just spend 20 seconds getting your name on the callback list. One text puts your name in the same draw as everyone else in Kent. By tonight, one local person just like you will win £1,000.
1: So just follow these little steps. It will take you no longer than 20 seconds, as Noom said, and it could be you winning a grand today to add to that paycheck of yours, all right? Text the word Friday, F-R-I-D-A-Y. Doesn't matter if it's lowercase, uppercase, as long as it says the word Friday. Leave a space. We need your name so we know who we're calling later. The most important part is your Kent postcode. Only people in Kent can play this competition. Only people in Kent will win this competition. Friday, your name, your Kent postcode, and then press send to 60099.
0: Friday, your name and postcode to 60099. Have you sent it yet?
1: They have. We'll just text them back.
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0: You got to be 16 or over to play. 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
11: Uprock in place, as is Dover Tap, because there's now nearly an hour of a wait at border control before heading over to France with any of the ferry operators this morning. Detling Hill, the A249, starting to queue back a little bit, and is about 15-minute wait to passengers at Eurotunnel this morning. Lots of roadworks, including Folkestone's Tontine Street, Broadstairs Hayne Road, Strood's Gravesend Road, and Godmersham's A28 Ashford Road. 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

0: It's Little Mix with Raggett and Lento just before 7:30 on KMFM Breakfast. It's Rob and Numi here for Friday morning.
1: I have heard some news about the Inbetweeners reboot.
0: I might have heard the same. What have you heard?
1: That they are desperately trying to sign Emily Attai.
0: That's what I heard. To join the boys who've said yes.
1: Yeah, all four male leads have said yes.
0: It would be pretty big because 5 years ago, almost to the month, they dropped the reunion show that was a bit blah.
1: Yeah. So, and she wasn't in it.
0: She wasn't in it. But who knows? Apparently, she and Jay from the Inbetweeners had a little bit of a thing and like doesn't want to work with him again. Fair enough.
1: But Emily, can you just go past your history?
0: If your ex was Jay from the Inbetweeners, you'd never work with him again.
1: No, it's true.
0: No, it's true. Coming your way, we got hits from Dasher and Ed Sheeran.
1: Let's get your latest headlines now at 7:30. Here's Lucy Hudson.
2: Donald Trump says Israeli forces are going to withdraw from Gaza so a new Palestinian government can be established. The US president claims his Board of Peace has reached an agreement for the complete disarmament of Hamas. Proposals for a major new development in North Kent have been rejected by the planning inspectorate. Ebbsfleet United were hoping to build a new stadium along with 3,500 homes. George Clooney says he and his family have been forced to evacuate their home in southeast France because of wildfires. Back here, crews are continuing to battle a huge blaze on the Suffolk coast. And Canterbury sprinter Charlotte Henrich says she's excited to have got through to the final of the 400 metres at the Commonwealth Games. The 19-year-old will be running for a medal in Glasgow tomorrow. That's the latest. Next update at 8.
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5: Kent weather.
2: There is a chance of drizzle this morning, then sunny spells with highs today of 26. Mostly dry with plenty of sunshine over the weekend, highs of 25.
4: 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Kent weather.
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0: backing vocals from Rob Wills there.
1: Just made me remember that it's our last day of Irish Ferries as well today, isn't it? It's happening today. Don't miss that. That's not why we played it, but we've got another chance for you to win. There's so much winning going on. We've got the final of Say It today.
0: Yeah, Irish Ferries and £1,000 Friday.
1: It's £1,000 Friday. If you're new around these parts, or maybe you've been listening for a while, you'll know that we've been saying something quite a lot on Say It. We've been saying, try and get on.
0: Yes.
1: Because the summer holidays are just a bit easier to try and get on.
0: Yeah. Everyone's kind of out of their normal pattern.
1: Yeah.
0: A lot of people are getting up later because they don't have to get the kids ready for school. A lot of people are on holiday already.
1: This is it, Nooms. And we've been saying that for weeks.
0: Mm.
1: Well, 2 weeks. That's not really any different.
0: For £1,000 Friday.
1: No trick question, no catchphrases, and potentially less people entering.
0: I don't know, that sounds like a pretty good deal to me.
1: That's right. All you need to do is give us 20 seconds of your time.
0: Yeah, and get your name on the callback list. The fastest way to do that is send us a text message. You're going to start it with the word Friday to enter £1,000 Friday. Then you're going to put your name so that if Ben calls you tonight at 6 p.m, he knows who to say hello to. And then you're going to put your Kent postcode, because we use that to check that you live in Kent. We know that some people that don't live in Kent listen to us because we're very popular.
1: Essex,
0: they can't
1: you.
0: Play.
1: Essex, we've got our eyes on you. We know what you're up to, right? Text the word Friday with your name, your Kent postcode to 60099.
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1: Now, if you played before, you know what happens. If you haven't, let's explain. Your name then appears on what is new, it's just called it, is the callback list, all right? It's a list, it's in front of us here with everybody that has entered with their name and their telephone number. Then one person gets picked at random tonight at 6 o'clock and wins the money. As we said, no catchphrase, no questions, no tricks, just pick up the phone.
0: Yeah, you don't have to remember something to say when you answer the phone. You don't have to jump through any hoops. All you have to do is pick up the phone if you are picked and you win that money.
1: Simple as that. So get involved right now. Get your name on the list and it could be you. You know, as we said, it's a bit quieter in general across Kent. It is the month to play.
0: You might notice it if you're up early and you're on the roads.
1: 100%.
0: You're the only one there.
1: If that was the case, that'd be brilliant. But you get our point. 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
2: Traffic and travel.
0: 7:44. The M20 coastbound. You've got Operation Brock in place from Junction 8 to Junction 9. The A20 in Dover coastbound. There's a lane closed because of Dover Tap. Now in place from Roundhill Tunnel to the Western Heights roundabout. The M2, the viaduct, London bound. Traffic heavier than normal from Junction 3 to Sundridge Hills because there's some roadworks there. It's down to two lanes over the bridge. The M2 exit slip road coastbound, that's got your usual queues at Tallington roundabout. Detling Hill southbound, that's slow. 10 minutes of traffic on the A249 before the M20 junction 7. It's slow on the A229 Royal Engineers Way Fairmeadow inbound in Maidstone from the M20 junction 6 to the town centre. On the port this morning, all ferries waiting time of 45 minutes at border control before boarding, and Eurotunnel waiting time of up to 20 minutes for the passenger service at Folkestone. Any updates, call us hands-free. 01227 786 106.
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1: Now, if you've unpacked your child's school bag and realised that there is a library book in there that has not gone back to the school library before the summer holidays, just remember it could be worse.
0: This is brilliant, this story, isn't it? Welsh Library have welcomed back two books that were borrowed for some time.
1: Yes, returned 116 years after they were borrowed.
0: So this is brilliant. They were first checked out, and then the grandson of the original borrower has brought them back.
1: Yeah, said he found them, you know, obviously, like, in his grandfather's possession. And they were originally taken out from the public library and reading room in 1910.
0: Jeez. So they've been through two world wars.
1: Yeah.
0: You know, like, all the dust. Like, oh, man, can you imagine?
1: What would the fines be like?
0: I'm glad you asked that question, because everybody's thinking it.
1: Is it cumulative, or did they just write them off after the 50s?
0: I can imagine that the grandson was a bit nervous that chat was going to happen, you know? Here's Kelly Clark.

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1: Heading into the weekend, you got Rob and Numi and a chance to play the final game of Say It this month.
0: Yes, someone is walking away with £1,000 today.
1: Nuts.
0: Can we get you to the top of the leaderboard and make it you?
1: So much cash winning today. You've got the final of Say It. You've also got a chance to hopefully be the July £1,000 Friday winner as well.
0: And we got Irish Fairies.
1: It's all coming up next hour. We'll get you on that callback list next with Harry Styles and Calvin Harris.
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1: M2 London bound. The exit slip road is partially blocked. There's an accident at Junction 4. Operation Brock and Dover Tap in place. We're seeing nearly a delay at the border control this morning. That's why it's looking busy through there already. Lydon Swanton Lane in both directions partially out because of an accident between Lydon Hill and Stockham Lane. And the usual kind of busy stuff elsewhere this morning. 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
0: At 8 o'clock, here's Lucy Hudson.
11: Donald Trump says Israeli forces are going to withdraw from Gaza so a new Palestinian government can be established. The US president claims his Board of Peace has reached an agreement for the complete disarmament of Hamas. Israel and the militant group are yet to officially comment. Sky's John Sparks says questions remain.
12: How long is this disarmament process going to take? We're talking about a couple of weeks? Are we talking about a year? Are we talking about even longer? And what sort of weapons are we talking about?
11: As a warning, the UK could face another month of wildfires as multiple heat waves have left much of the countryside parched and dry. Crews are continuing to battle a huge blaze on the Suffolk coast this morning. Chair of the National Fire Chiefs Council, Philip Garrigan, says a pattern's emerging.
13: Wildfires are appearing everywhere across the UK. There isn't probably a fire and rescue service that hasn't dealt with a wildfire over the course of the last number of months. And as you referenced, July particularly, the busiest July on record, and in the last 2 weeks we've had over 200 wildfires.
11: A group representing businesses in Kent has raised concerns about the impact of any delay to local government's reorganisation. Plans to scrap the current 14 councils and replace them with four larger unitary authorities have now been approved, but it's feared some politicians aren't happy and will fight the proposal. Tudor Price is head of the Kent Invicta Chamber of Commerce.
10: What we're looking for is all of the leaders and chief execs of the councils here in Kent and Medway to recognise the need to try and get through this transformational phase as quickly as possible, and we're really hoping that they will play nicely together so that we can get on with the business of growing this economy and making everyone's lives a lot better.
11: The transition is due to be complete by 2028. A care home in Canterbury is going to be shut down following a damning inspection. Some residents at The Chase were being woken up by staff at 5am and weren't offered food for several hours. It's been rated inadequate. And an adventure play park in Folkestone is due to reopen today following a £750,000 revamp. Brand new equipment's been installed at the Lower Lees Coastal Park. It's been described as the biggest free facility of its kind in the southeast. That's the latest. Next updates at 8:30.
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2: 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Kent weather.
11: Chance of drizzle this morning, then sunny spells with highs today of 26. Mostly dry with plenty of sunshine over the weekend. Highs of 25.
2: 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Kent weather.
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1: So it seems that half of Kent are just heading to Devon and Cornwall.
0: Yeah, we've been doing a little bit of market research. We've been talking to people with tons of tins and stuff, seeing people saying hello. Everyone seems to be going to Devon. You went to Devon a couple of weeks back. Yeah. I'm going to Devon in a couple of weeks.
1: So imagine having £1,000 extra today for the petrol, the food stops, the days out, the inevitable service station snacks that the children will demand.
0: And as always, service station shops sell everything. There's plushies, there's neck pillows, there's lots of requests for a little treat.
1: Oh boy, look, we want you to enter £1,000 Friday, but at the same time, we want to know where you're going on holiday and where is this money going to be spent. Tell us and enter at the same time.
0: So, Friday, your name and postcode in a text message is going to enter you into £1,000 Friday. Friday, your name and postcode. Then on the end, tell us where you're going on holiday. So where you would be spending that £1,000 if you win tonight. Send it to 60099. It's not going to affect your entry at all. You will be on the list. We just want to know. So where are you going?
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0: If you got an extra £1,000, what is that going to do for your summer holiday? 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Is that making sure that you're not worrying about the petrol bills if you're going on a staycation? 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
1: It might just even make the holiday happen in the first place. 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
1: Now, once you text us, we'll text you back and let you know you're on the callback list.
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1: So it's the word Friday. 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
0: And that's it.
1: done, finished. Could be you tonight, 6 o'clock. Be good, wouldn't it?
0: It would be amazing.
1: We're going to read out some of those places you're going in a moment. Get those texts coming in. 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

0: 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Who have we got getting in touch and how are they spending it?
1: We've got Ali going to Great Yarmouth for the summer.
0: Nice.
1: Karen Jingles going to Crete.
0: Oh, cool.
1: Kirsty off to Turkey. Mick off to Somerset. Kavan says if he wins £1,000, going to take my mum to Paris, and she's always wanted to go.
0: Nice.
1: Jade would go towards a new car. Mine was written off yesterday, so I want to be able to take my son out over the holidays.
0: Jeez, hope you're right, Jade.
1: Lucy, Centre Parks, need the money for the crazy activities.
0: Yeah. And you'll need to win August and September as well. Lucy, have an amazing time. Look, if you're like Jade and you've got other reasons you want to spend this money, that's absolutely cool. It hasn't got to be spent on a holiday. Remember, it's cash and we're putting it into your bank account tonight at 6 o'clock. £1,000 could be yours, but you need to be on the callback list.
1: Send the word Friday, your name and postcode in a text message to 60099 to get yourself on the callback list.
0: So what happens is Ben will pick somebody at random tonight, but they have to be on that list. We must have the word Friday at the start of your text so we know you're entering this competition. 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
2: Well, here we go.
3: I don't know how we've got here. How is it the 31st of July?
2: It's just flown.
3: Georgia Chambers, you told me yesterday, did she get on like the 3rd or something?
2: The 3rd of July, she has been sitting pretty at the top of the Say It leaderboard, and she's probably sweating this morning because it would be very disappointing to be knocked off on the final day.
3: However, if you were to come on, score 10, you'll share the money with Georgia. If you were to come on today, score 11, there's no chance for anybody else to get on and beat your score. You walk away with £1,000.
2: So, if you've been putting off playing, today is the day to play. Like we've been saying, it's a bit quieter because of the holidays. It's the final day of July. You could be walking away in the next 20 minutes with a grand.
3: If you want to play Say It, the telephone numbers 01227 786 106, but please do not press dial just yet. 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
2: 01227 786 106. 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
3: 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Right, you ready to open the lines?
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2: 3.
3: 2.
2: 1.
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2: Open!
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11: Honestly, I've been putting MTD off. 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After fish fingers and peas. 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
3: Right, getting phone calls in about this issue in and around the M2 London bound. Looks like they've cleared it, but there is another problem now from Junction 3 to 2. The roadworks over the viaduct, we're down to two lanes, and it looks like there might be an accident in there as well. We're still trying to get details on that. Operation Brock and Dover Tap is in force. Lydon Swanton Lane in both directions is partially out because of an accident. The M25 Dartford Tunnels and Maidstone's Royal Engineers Way, the slowest places to be right now. We've got delays at Eurotunnel about 20 minutes, nearly an hour at border control if you're heading over to France today. Lots of roadworks that are going to cause us issues. 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Right, coming up, the final day of Say It. We'll do it next.
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2: Let's play Say It for the final time in July. On to play today, Emma Sturber in Sittingbourne. Emma, have you played before?
3: I haven't, no.
2: First timer!
4: Em, you've nailed that on a very important day, haven't you?
3: I have.
4: Wow, how many times have you tried to get on?
3: A fair few, and then I sort of haven't tried, and then I thought, do you know what? We'll try today.
2: Well, look, it's happened.
4: We've been saying it. You know, loads of people are on their summer holidays or whatever. It's a much better time to be playing some of the competitions. Look, Emma, we're not going to mess about because it's the final day.
2: So it could be you today, Emma. Who do you want to be on your team? Do you want Rob or Noomi?
3: Noomi, I'm
4: going to
3: go for you.
2: Okay.
3: Sorry, Rob.
4: No, don't. Sorry. Well, the only thing we need to concentrate on right now is the score of 10. 10 will mean you walk away with 500 quid. 11 means you walk away with a full £1,000. Anything less, and it's not going to be your game. Emma, first time player. Let's go.
2: It's like white broccoli, a vegetable.
3: Cauliflower.
2: Yes. This is what artists do, like Ed Sheeran. He'll write a
3: song.
2: Yes. If you've got lots of people at a concert, they're called the
3: groupies.
2: No. But it's like the members of the audience. Another word for audience.
3: A crowd.
2: Yes.
3: A crowd.
2: This is what jelly does on a plate. Wibble.
3: Wobble.
2: Yes. Another word for ship.
3: Oak.
2: Yes. He's the English captain of football.
3: Harry Kane.
2: Yes. A three-sided shape.
3: Triangle.
2: Yes. If you've got to do this before exercising so that you're ready to go.
3: You warm up.
2: Yes. If you're doing this to put sugar in a cup of tea.
3: Stir it.
2: Yes. This is the green bit outside your house where you put plants.
3: The grass.
2: No, the area, the whole thing with the grass and the plants.
3: Garden.
2: Yes.
3: Garden.
2: I was a bit aggressive there. I was just trying really hard.
4: Yeah. First of all, apologies.
3: That was intense.
4: Emma, that Noomi was shouting at you. That was not.
2: I just really wanted us to do it. I don't know if we did.
3: That was intense, wasn't it? That was intense.
4: Right. We needed to get a score of 10.
2: Uh-huh.
4: We got 1 for cauliflower and 2 for song. It took us a while, but we got 3 for crowd. 4 for wibble wobble is what we're after. 5 for boat. 6 for Harry Kane. 7 for triangle. 8 for warm up. 9 for stir. And 10 for garden on the final day and on your first ever gameplay. Emma, you've equaled the score. You've just won yourself £500.
2: Yes!
4: Massive congratulations.
3: Wow. Oh my goodness.
2: Yes!
4: That's not a bad Friday, is it?
3: Oh my goodness.
4: You've just won
3: £500.
2: And
3: I've just finished a 12-hour shift as well.
2: What? So you did that after a 12-hour shift? You're a superwoman.
3: That was after a night shift at work, yeah.
2: Wow, Emma.
4: Well, Georgia is, probably listening to the radio now going, well, I've still won 500 quid. She's been there since the third. You've come on the final day, equaled the score. Emma in Sittingbourne, Georgia in Dartford. Congratulations.
3: Woo! Thank you.
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2: Okay, I've calmed down a bit now.
4: You right?
2: Yeah.
4: Breathe.
2: Just really wanted to do it.
4: I saw. we get it. It's fine. You're going to be all right. What end of the month. So on Monday, we start a brand new leaderboard.
2: And it is continuing. Adults Say It. Usually we pause for August. We only do Summer Say It Kids. You will be able to play the normal game of Say It, normal time, from 8:15 next week. And we are playing Summer Say It Kids in the 9 o'clock hour.
4: Yeah, about 9:20.
2: Because we got told that they're always asleep.
4: Yeah. So we've moved it to when they're hopefully going to be decent enough to wake up and not interrupt our show any further. Right then, let's continue with Zara Larsson's Midnight Sun next.
2: After your latest headlines at 8:30, here's Lucy Hudson.
5: Donald Trump says his Board of Peace has reached an agreement for Hamas to disarm. The US president says the deal will include the withdrawal of Israeli forces from Gaza and eventually a new Palestinian government. There's a warning the UK could face another month of wildfires as multiple heatwaves have left much of the countryside parched. Crews are continuing to battle a huge blaze on the Suffolk coast this morning. A care home in Canterbury is going to be shut down following a damning inspection. Residents will be moved out of the Chase as it's been rated inadequate. And an adventure play area in Folkestone is due to reopen today following a £750,000 revamp. Brand new equipment's been installed at the Lower Lees Coastal Park. That's the latest. Next updates at 9.
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5: There's still a chance of drizzle this morning, then sunny spells with highs today of 26. Mostly dry with plenty of sunshine over the weekend, highs of 25.
0: 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Kent weather.
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2: Right, well, we've just given away £1,000 on set. Should we give away another £1,000 on £1,000 Friday?
4: Let's do it. I want to do a little bit of math quickly, if we can. Obviously, today marks the end of the first proper full week of the kids' summer holidays.
2: Yeah.
4: Means you've got five more weeks left.
2: Yeah, that's five more weeks of lunches and snacks, five more weeks of activities, five more weeks of petrol, driving them around places, five more weeks of Mum, Dad, can I have this?
4: An extra £1,000 works out at £200 a week to make the rest of the holidays easier and maybe a little bit more fun as well. Who knows? I don't know.
2: We know it can get really tough over the holidays, keeping the kids entertained, keeping them fed, keeping them sorted and happy.
4: Yeah.
2: We want to ease that stress for you. We want to ease that pain on your bank account with £1,000.
4: So this is how you're going to do this with us right now, is if you've never entered before, as you just heard just then, Emma did for the first time, she got on Win Some Cash. Grab your mobile phone, whether you've played before or not, do this.
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4: That's the word Friday with your name and your Kent postcode to 60099. 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
2: Send the same text message again. 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So that's you paying for two entries. And we will give you three bonus entries for free. So that's your name on the callback list five times.
4: In 2026... there have been three KMFM breakfast winners so far, £1,000 Friday. Two winners have bagged it on their bonus entries. Up to you how you want to play. We're not saying we're lucky, but you can touch us if you like. There you go. We've passed you the luck. Now get texting.
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1: That's our last day of Irish Ferries.
2: Oh, it's been amazing. Thank you to everybody that sent in their limericks over the last week. We've read them all.
1: Yeah.
2: We've read them all. And yeah, we've had four winners so far.
1: And today, Freddie Smart in Maidstone. Freddie, we've actually heard that it's a special day for you today.
2: Yeah.
1: It's your birthday!
2: Happy birthday to you. You!
1: Happy birthday to you!
2: Happy birthday, dear Freddie!
1: Happy birthday, dear you!
2: How old are you today, bud?
3: 11.
2: 11!
1: Amazing.
2: Oh. So is it big school for you in September then?
3: Yeah.
1: Oh my gosh, where are you going?
3: Howard.
2: Cool, are you excited? How are you feeling?
3: Nervous a bit.
2: Yeah, it's a big jump.
1: It's a big jump.
2: I remember feeling. Do you remember that?
1: Those days
2: you were thinking about going up and everything seems bigger and everything. But honestly, within a couple of weeks, you'll be like, you'll know where everything is and it'll just be like, you're old school. You know, you'll be fine,
1: and
2: man.
1: It's the next big adventure.
2: It's the next big adventure. And talking of adventures, Freddie, we got a chance for you to win something cool here.
1: Yes. Can you please recite to us your Irish Ferries limerick?
3: Yeah.
4: Okay.
3: The Smart family packed up their van with maps and a mischief plan. On Irish ferries they'd roam, making memories far from home. A very good holiday ran to plan.
2: Freddie, you've ended a brilliant week of winning, and we can now sort you out with a pretty cool prize.
1: Yeah, £200 Irish Ferries travel voucher is on its way to you. Happy birthday!
2: Happy birthday, mate. Hopefully you'll be able
3: to spend that
2: and get a little trip away to France before you go to big school. That'd be something to look forward to, wouldn't it?
3: Yeah.
2: Oh, man, congratulations. And have yourself a wonderful birthday, mate.
3: Thank you.
0: Breakfast
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5: Traffic and travel.
1: 8:45, the M2 Medway Viaduct London bound. Traffic's heavier than normal from Junction 3 to Junction 2 in the roadworks area. There's two lanes closed on the bridge because of the roadworks, and there's also reports of an accident in the queue compounding that. The M2 coastbound is slow in the usual place at Taddington roundabout Junction 3. The M20, you've got Operation Brock in place from Junction 8 to Junction 9. The A20 coastbound in Dover. Dover Tap's in place, so there's a lane lane closed from Roundhill Tunnel to the Western Heights roundabout. At the ports this morning, waiting time for 45 minutes at border control before boarding the ferries, and Eurotunnel waiting time of up to 20 minutes for the passenger service at Folkestone. Any updates, call us hands-free, 01227 786 106.
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0: haven't seen the film yet.
1: Neither have I.
0: I'll just wait until it's on the telly.
1: Yeah.
0: Money's tight, Nooms, you know?
1: Paid
0: the tax bill and, like, you know... That's what I would be. If I was on the other side of the radio today and I was listening, I'd be like, it was £1,000 that I could have put towards my self-assessment. Do you know what I mean?
1: Or put it in my account now that I've paid my self-assessment and then I won't feel so bad.
0: No. It's, do you know what? If you are self-employed, if you're one of those people or for whatever reason, £1,000looks okay in your bank account. We said this earlier on. It isn't life-changing sums of money, but it is mood-changing, isn't it? Like,
1: yeah.
0: If I won a grand today, I'd be like, oh, do you know what? That's really good, isn't it? Here we go. Let's have a good weekend, everybody.
1: That is going to make a good week even better or a rubbish week. Better.
0: So come on, let's get you on the callback list for this Kent radio competition. You're only playing against other people in Kent, and that's the people in Kent that are up and are actually even in the county because so many people are away on holiday right now.
1: Yeah, exactly. It's going to go to someone in Kent tonight. That person may as well be you. But the only way it will be you is if your name is on the callback list.
0: Come on, send us a text message. 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
1: Done. That's it. Dusted. Super easy. No questions, no catchphrases. Just a text message. 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
0: That's Friday. 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
0: It means you get five of your name on that callback list, which massively increases your chances of winning.
1: 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Just saying.
0: Just saying. 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Anything else?
1: Text Friday your name and postcode to 60099.
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1: I know you moved on to someone new. Hope life is beautiful. You were the light for me to find my truth. I just wanna say thank you.

Reminiscing on those past days, I thought you didn't know where my last name, but that changed. And I traveled around the world, think where you living at now. I heard you moved to Austin, got an apartment and settled down. And every once in a while, I start texting, write a paragraph, but then I delete the message. Think about you like a pastime. I could cry you a river, get you baptized. Or I wasn't ready to act right. Used to

0: darling of the deep at KMFM Breakfast. So we are going to give you a list of everything that you could potentially go and do this weekend here in Kent, like our top picks, if you like.
1: Yeah.
0: But the one that you've got for the morning motivational mix.
1: Oh, this is great.
0: Just slipped under the radar. I didn't even know it was going on.
1: No, neither did I.
0: If you're a Star Wars fan, stay exactly where you are. We'll get to it next.
2: Breakfast.
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3: Traffic and travel.
0: Roads this morning seem to be quite busy on the M2. The Medway Viaduct, there's a set of roadworks London bound, so you're down to 2 lanes over the bridge. There was an earlier accident as well. Operation Brock and Dover Tap in four, so you can see why, because there's delays of an hour at border control, 20 minutes at Eurotunnel for passengers as well. Expect Tunbridge Wells to be probably the slowest places to be right now. We've also got roadworks around Folkestone's Tontine Street, Dunton Green's London Road and Broadstairs at Hayne Road that could be causing a little bit of delay. We're on 01 227 786 106 if you've got an update.
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1: At 9 o'clock, here's Lucy Hudson.
10: Donald Trump claims Hamas has agreed to disarm in exchange for Israeli soldiers withdrawing from Gaza. The US president says a structured plan will be put in place to create a Palestinian government. Sky's international correspondent John Sparks says lots of questions remain.
11: It's a big, bombastic headline, historic agreement on the complete disarmament of Hamas and other armed groups in Gaza. I think, as often with Trump's announcements, the very real complexities, the very real difficulties, they lurk just behind the headlines.
10: Plans to build a new football stadium and 3,500 homes in North Kent have been rejected. The £40 million development was put forward by Ebbsfleet United. Bosses say they're still digesting a report by the Planning Inspectorate. KMFM's been told any delay to local government reorganisation in Kent will create worrying uncertainty for businesses. A decision's now been made on the boundaries of 4 new unitary authorities, which will replace the current 14 councils, but it's feared some political groups aren't happy with the outcome. Tudor Price is chief exec of the Kent Invicta Chamber of Commerce.
12: We're not here to debate the rights and wrongs of that. You know, this is a local democracy issue. What we do recognise is that whilst this period of change is underway, businesses will pause, they will wait, before they make any investment decisions.
10: He's urging bosses to work together so the deadline isn't pushed beyond 2028. And Sainsbury's has agreed to sell Argos for around £120 million. Supermarket bosses say they want to focus more on food. We're told there'll be no job losses or store closures.
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10: FIFA is defending its plan to sell stakes in competitions, including the World Cup, to private investors. European nations are threatening to boycott tournaments if it goes ahead. And in cricket, Kent welcomes Somerset to Canterbury today in the One Day Cup. It follows back-to-back defeats in the competition to Gloucestershire and Lancashire. It'll also be Joe Denley's final game for Kent before he retires. That's the latest. Next updates at 10.
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3: Kent weather.
10: There's still a chance of drizzle this morning, then sunny spells with highs today of 26. Mostly dry with plenty of sunshine over the weekend, highs of 25.
2: 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Kent weather.
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0: But now, that's right. Nine hours.
1: Are you all right?
0: It's Friday. Oh, I've given up. Can't speak today. 9 hours left to go.
1: And someone in Kent is going to win £1,000 at 6 p.m. tonight. Now, I don't want to blow our trumpets or anything, but three of the winners of £1,000 Friday this year, and considering we've only had six so far, that is a 50% win rate.
0: It's quite good, isn't it?
1: Has come from the Breakfast Show.
0: Come on, we want to get you on that callback list, and I hope that it's going to be you tonight. 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
1: 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Entries close in 9 hours' time.
0: That's right.
1: At 6 p.m.
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3: I just think it's important that we, you know, whether you're a Star Wars fan or not, like, we bring these things up. You know, like, last weekend it was the Wuthering Heights thing at Folkestone. I just think, like, even if you're not a fan, we wouldn't want anybody to be scared seeing, like, loads of
2: stormtroopers,
3: like Wookiees wandering around on the A249 this weekend. Do you know what I mean? Going, what's happening?
2: You now know. It's the Festival of the Force.
3: It's the Festival of the Force. If you are going, have an amazing time. Right, raise Where's My Husband up after this sunshine-filled tune from Miles Smith. It's Stargazing.

0: Your £1,000 is waiting. Kind of getting that voice down now. Do you know what I mean?
1: Yeah. You can just do different versions for any day.
0: Your weekend is waiting. Not as good.
1: Not as good.
0: All right, £1,000 Friday awaiting the win tonight at 6 o'clock. Could have your name written all over it.
1: Yes, and we are week one done of the summer holidays. And maybe it's been a bit of a reality check. Maybe you've fed your kids, you've entertained them, you've probably spent more than you planned already.
0: Yeah.
1: Uh-huh. So maybe for you, an extra £1,000 tonight could make the next 5 weeks feel very different.
0: All we need to do, if you've never played £1,000 Friday before, you've heard it and maybe never entered, is to encourage you to do that. As you heard earlier on and have done over the last week, how many brand new players on Say It?
1: Loads.
0: How many brand new players on Five in Time?
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0: Like, honestly, there's so many people away at the moment. Your chance to get on and win this cash is a lot higher during the school summer holidays. 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
0: So that's the word Friday, uppercase, lowercase, capital F, doesn't matter. Just make sure it says Friday. Then follow it with your name and your Kent postcode. 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
1: That's us texting you back saying you're in the draw. 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
0: So you pay for 2, you get 5 in total. It's probably quite a good way of increasing your chances of winning. Not loads of things you need to know other than please make sure your phone is on ring tonight at 6 o'clock. That's the only thing that could change this for you is if you don't pick up the phone.
1: Yeah, so I'd set an alarm maybe at 5 to 6 that says, turn your phone on loud. There's no catchphrases, there's no hoops to jump through, there's no questions. The only thing that you need to do is get your name on the list, and then if your phone rings at 6 p.m. tonight, pick up!
0: Could be you. Come on, let's get you on right now. 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
1: Good luck.
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0: Traffic and travel.
18: Roads this morning expect things still to be a little bit slow at the port, which is why Dover Tap is in force right now. Operation Brock obviously in place as well. The M2 traffic heavier than normal on the viaduct London bound from Junction 3 to 2. Flimwell's A21 London Road and Tunbridge Wells London Road looking pretty slow going, and Sevenoaks Sill Road looking pretty slow. We'll see how that pans out in the next 20 minutes. It looks like it is dropping away already. We're on 01-227-786-1. 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

0: Calvin Harris with Tom Grennan as we head into a weekend that's going to see highs of 26 and a little bit more of a you could spend some time outside without looking like a lobster type of weekend.
1: Oh, yes.
0: Are you ready to give us your top picks of everything that you should consider going to do this weekend?
1: Yeah, yeah, yeah.
0: Right, remember the rules?
1: I've only got 30 seconds.
0: And 30 seconds only, go.
1: 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Buckshead Beer Fest in Sevenoaks. There's Craft Love Whitstable running their usual market as well. You've got the Family Fun Day at Rochester Airport on Saturday, and there's also Whitstable Carnival.
0: Is that it? Is that all you got?
1: Well, I had a few more, but I've
0: got time news. Doesn't matter. There's more on What's On and Kent's On Live.
1: Oh.

0: M on payday.
1: Yeah, and it's £1,000 Friday, which means you could be getting a payday bonus from us.
0: I kind of feel like you could see that the extra money hitting your bank account tonight is the money that your boss probably should have given you for all the hard work you put in July.
1: So, let's do that for them. And treat you.
0: Yeah, I mean, you could see it as an extra £1,000 that you've had to do a lot less work for.
1: Yeah, it's true.
0: It's a text message.
1: It's just one text message.
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1: We know what it's like on payday, because I had to do it this morning. It comes in, you sort it out into all your little pots and your bills and everything, yeah. And then you look at the measly amount that's left and you go, oh.
0: Seriously?
1: Mm-hmm. Wouldn't it be nice if we could just add £1,000 into that little bit at the end?
0: We can do that. This is how it works, all right? We've got a list, the callback list, we call it. We just need to get your name and number on there. The quickest way to do that is by texting.
1: Friday, your name and postcode to 60099.
0: Now, what will happen is when you've sent that text message, your name will automatically get added to the list. 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
1: Think of it as like picking a name out of a hat. 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
0: Marginally more technical than that, but only marginally.
1: Yeah.
0: Make the hat yours. 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
1: You've got to be 69 over to play. 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
0: Right, stay there. Dua Lipa. 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
7: 9:47, the M20. You've got Operation Brock in place from Junction 8 to Junction 9. The A20 in Dover, there's a lane closed coastbound because of Dover Tap. That's from Roundhill Tunnel to the Western Heights roundabout. The M2 Medway Viaduct, London bound. Traffic heavier than normal in the roadworks from Junction 3 to Junction 2. It's down to two lanes as you go over the bridge. The A2 in Norton, London bound. That's partially blocked with slow traffic due to an accident at Norton Lane, Lower Norton Lane. It's between Faversham and Tenham. Canterbury, Pinhill, Rodeus Town, Broad Street and Military Road. You've got your usual slow traffic there between Windsheet roundabout and Chaucer roundabout. Flimwell, the A21 London Road southbound. That's queuing at Hawkhurst Road, the High Street traffic lights. Sevenoaks High Street is slow on the A225 in Sevenoaks, and at the ports, waiting time of up to 45 minutes at border control for boarding on the ferries at Dover.
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1: Have yourself an amazing weekend when you get there today. Hopefully you're going to be heading into it with £1,000 if you are the winner tonight. We'll get in the loop with that just after 10 o'clock.
0: We'll be listening to see if it's you.
1: We will. Pop anthems are next, and it's a Friday, so expect some absolute bangers in it. Avril Lavigne, Artful Dodge and Craig David, Ultranate, Christina Aguilera.
0: Oh, we're treating you today.
1: It's a big one. Andy Walker is on from 11 o'clock today.
0: And Rob will see you later for Floor Filler Anthems.
1: Yeah, Ben, before me, though, we'll make you £1,000 richer. Tell you how next.
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3: Traffic and travel.
1: Just before 10 o'clock, the roads this morning looking okay. You have got Operation Brock and Dover Tap in place, but that is purely down to the delays that we are experiencing at the port this morning. We're down to about an hour at the moment, wait time for border control, and 20 minutes for Eurotunnel. Tunbridge, London Road, Sevenoaks, Seal Road and Maidstone's Royal Engineers Way looking slow. And new set of roadworks have gone in on the M2 Medway Viaduct London bound. You're down to two lanes between Junction 3 and 2.
2: 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Kent Traffic and Travel.
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0: At 10 o'clock, here's Lucy Hudson.
11: FIFA have responded to UEFA's threat to boycott the World Cup over private investment plans. Football's governing body says the game is not for sale and there's been misreporting. They added, after consultation, members can take part in a commercial opportunity that won't ruin the spirit of football. Sports finance writer Matt Slater says President Gianni Infantino is under huge pressure.
12: They've gone nuclear in the last sort of day or two. We've had statements from them. It looked like they were most upset that they read about this in the papers, that this hadn't been run past them. Even some of the federations that have people that sit on the FIFA council, who you would think that Gianni Infantino needs to talk to.
11: Donald Trump says his Board of Peace has reached an agreement for Hamas to disarm. The US president says the deal will include the withdrawal of Israeli forces from Gaza and eventually a new Palestinian government. Sky's international correspondent John Sparks says there's limited reaction so far to the news.
13: A Hamas source quoted this morning saying it's a drop.
6: draft agreement. They wouldn't take any action until Israel has completely withdrawn from the territory of Gaza. On the Israeli side, they're going to be sceptical.
11: Business leaders in Kent are calling for local government reorganisation to be delivered without delay to limit the impact on the economy. Our current 14 councils are going to be scrapped and replaced with four bigger unitary authorities. The deadline is 2028, but it's feared the process could be held up, causing more uncertainty. Tudor Price is chief exec of the Kent Invicta Chamber of Commerce.
13: We need to get the other side of that, for better or for worse, rather like with Brexit, you know, whatever way you voted, you know, we need to get on and try and make the most of it. And we're in the same situation here again. We're worried that there are certain factions within the local government who are not happy with the outcome.
11: A new battery energy storage system is going to be built on scrubland in Northleat. Plans to put 20 containers off Thames Way have been approved. It'll be linked to a nearby substation. And hundreds of original artworks by the Kent man who co-created Bagpuss are going up from auction from today. They were found in Peter Firmin's house near Canterbury. The paintings also include other characters he came up with, including the Clangus and Basil Brush. That's the latest. Next updates at 11.
14: 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First it was, I'll do it after this job. Then, after some grouting. 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After fish fingers and peas. And then I thought, no, just get it done.
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3: 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Kent weather.
11: It's sunny spells today with highs up to 26, mostly dry with plenty of sunshine over the weekend too, highs of 25.
3: 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Kent weather.
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0: It's £1,000 Friday. Yes. We've been doing something for 2026 a little bit different. If you've been listening to KMFM for a while, you know £1,000 Friday. You've probably played before. You know the deal. But for 2026, we wanted to give you even more chances of winning. And that has helped some people this year.
1: Yeah, in fact, we know of two players that won on their bonus entry. So today, when you enter to win £1,000 tonight, maybe think about sending two entries and getting three for free.
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1: Simple as that. 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

Hector. Rewind. When the crowd say bow, bow, bow. 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
2: 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Entries close at 6 tonight. So the clock is ticking on this competition. You don't have days to enter. You only have hours. So seriously, don't miss out. Also, if you're the kind of person who's been listening to £1,000 Friday for quite a few years now and has never won, surely it's your time by now. 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And good luck.
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9: M2 London bound. They've coned it off down to two lanes over Rochester Bridge. It is slow. Once passed, it's fine. M25 anti-clockwise. Queues of up to 20 minutes towards the Dartford Tunnels. Detling Hill southbound towards the M20 Junction 7 roundabout. There's a queue there. And into town's the same. Maidstone via Royal Engineers Way and Fairmeadow.
6: 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Kent's traffic and travel.
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10: The Asian Football Confederation has joined Europe and North America in saying FIFA should not proceed with its private investment plan. UEFA has threatened to boycott tournaments, including the World Cup, unless the idea is scrapped. It's feared it could lead to higher ticket prices. Chair of the Football Supporters Association, Tom Greatrix, says the proposals completely ignore fans.
11: If you take it away from people in football and stop it being something that's about football and within football, then you put that in jeopardy. And I think that's why, as well as not getting very much notice about it, so many of the national associations are up in arms about it and why you've seen the response you've seen in the last day or so.
10: Donald Trump claims Hamas has agreed to disarm in exchange for Israeli soldiers withdrawing from Gaza. The US president says a structured plan will be put in place to create a Palestinian government. Sky's international correspondent John Sparks says lots of questions remain.
12: It's a big, bombastic headline, historic agreement on the complete disarmament of Hamas and other armed groups in Gaza. I think, as often with Trump's announcements, the very real complexities, the very real difficulties, they lurk just behind the headlines.
10: Back here, KMFM's been told any delay to local government reorganisation in Kent will create worrying uncertainty for businesses. A decision's now been made on the boundaries of four new unitary authorities, which will replace the current 14 councils. But it's feared there could be a potential appeal. Tudor Price is chief exec of the Kent Invicta Chamber of Commerce.
2: We're worried that there are certain factions within the local government who are not happy with the outcome and may choose to raise objections and delay this transformation further. And I can, you know, we are pleading that they don't do that. They focus on getting the right side of the problem and we can all move on from this.
10: There are plans to build 115 flats in Sittingbourne without a single car parking space. An application's been submitted for land off Fountain Street near the town's railway station. And a Kent wheelchair racer has missed out on a medal at the Commonwealth Games a day after thinking she'd won silver. Officials ruled the final of the T54 1500 metres should be rerun following a crash during yesterday's event. Ellis Cottas from Westmorling finished fourth. That's the latest. Next updates at 12.
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10: Sunny spells today with highs up to 26. Mostly dry with plenty of sunshine over the weekend too. Highs of 25.
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0: Alex Warren, that's Fever Dream at KMFM. And I don't know about you, for me, right now, today, this moment, it feels like summer. It is warm, it is sunny, and it doesn't feel like you're sitting right next to the sun. And it's going to stay like this right the way through the weekend. It's Jubal now, Dancing in the Moonlight.
1: We

0: is the perfect song to sing along to. Harry Styles, As It Was at KMFM. And Friday at Work, always an easier day, isn't it? People bring in picky bits. For some reason, for some, it's dress down day. Sometimes, the boss even suggests a pub lunch. Then you know it's a win-win Friday. And then they sometimes let you go straight home afterwards. That is the Friday dream. Friday, also an ideal opportunity to have the music turned up a little bit more than you may do usually. For CC Peniston, finally, and Sienna Spiro's song that she said was a dream come true to write for the movie.
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0: right the way through to the very end. So good. Material Lover, Sienna Spyro at KMFM. And happy Friday. This is Andy Walker. You notice Friday work days are so mixed. You're either in work, you're working from home, or you're taking a very well-deserved long weekend. So if you are listening to me right now at work, at home, or out for the day with the kids, you can enter £1,000 Friday, not a little bit later on, but right now. And there's absolutely no reason why you cannot win this competition. But only if you get yourself on the callback list. Text the word Friday plus your name and postcode to 60099, and that is how you do it. 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You may have noticed there's no question to answer. There's no question. Such a cool competition. If you text twice, you'll pay for two and then receive three bonus entries for free. That means you will be on the callback list to win five times, not just once, five times. 16 or over to enter. Entries do close strictly at 6 o'clock tonight, so that countdown clock is very much ticking. Don't hesitate, don't delay, enter right now. Sophie in Sittingbourne won the competition last month, and she said that the prize money made a huge difference as she'd had to take some time off of work. So if £1,000 could pay for your summer, then it could be your turn to win. 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Why not give it a shot? Text Friday plus your name and postcode to 60099. And definitely do that now. The reason I say that is we had a previous winner who nearly didn't enter, and he said he was going to on his way to work, got to work and forgot. It was only on his way home that he remembered and then entered, and then he won. See what I mean? You've got to be entering this competition right now. And at 6 o'clock tonight, when entries close, we'll choose one person completely at random, and that someone could be you. So to get your name and number on the callback list to win that cash jackpot, text Friday plus your name and postcode to 60099.
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0: did a free show in the week for UK carers, because that is the kind of guy he is, Lewis Capaldi. That is Forget Me at KMFM. And I have an exceptional Friday soundtrack to play you today. Rag & Bone Man, Human, coming up. And still one of the biggest songs of the year. That is... well, you'll hear it next.
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0: 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It really feels like there's a bidding war on at the moment. New tune from her, Danceteria. So good, this. 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

0: audio-only seats at Wembley to watch Bruno Mars earlier this week. Did you have a great time at Bruno Mars? Yeah, what was he like? I could hear him, but I couldn't see him. It's crazy they're being sold. Right, it's nearly 12 o'clock. This is Andy Walker with more of Kent's biggest hits. Summer anthem, Duke Dumont, I Got You coming up. And I'll play you Calvin Harris, Satisfy next.
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0: Broomfield, just outside of Herne Bay. Margate Road blocked at Ford Road because of an accident. Cliftonville, there's been an accident at North Down Road. The M2 London bound, it is heavy between Junction 3 at Bluebell Hill, Junction 2 for Strood. It's down to two lanes over the bridge, which is the reason. And the M25 anti-clockwise queues of around half an hour heading towards the Dartford Tunnels.
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0: At 12 o'clock, Lucy Hudson.
9: Senior advisor to the head of FIFA has quit in protest over plans to sell stakes in tournaments, including the World Cup. The Asian Football Confederation has joined Europe and North America in rejecting the proposals. The football governing body insists the game is not for sale and there's been misreporting. Sports finance writer Matt Slater says President Gianni Infantino is under huge pressure.
10: They've gone nuclear. In the last sort of day or two, we've had statements from them. It looked like they were most upset that they read about this in the papers, that they hadn't, this hadn't been run past them. Even some of the federations that have people that sit on the FIFA council, who you would think that Gianni Infantino needs to talk to.
9: A sitting-born man who sexually assaulted a teenager has been jailed. Dane Perrin was found guilty by a jury after targeting a young woman in June 2023. The 41-year-old from Peony Crescent's been locked up for 7 years. Several Palestinians have been wounded in an Israeli airstrike in Gaza. It comes just hours after Donald Trump announced a breakthrough in peace talks. Dr. James Smith, who works on the ground, is sceptical.
11: This doesn't change
8: anything tangibly, materially on the ground here in Gaza, and is unlikely to for the foreseeable future. As I understand, the plan in terms of its implementation would still take somewhere between 200 and 300 days.
9: A GP in Herne Bay has accused NHS officials of failing to provide enough support following an IT outage earlier this week. Dr. Hugh Matthews from the Park Surgery says computer problems have been off the scale this year. Health bosses have told us systems are now running as normal. And ahead of the new football season, a grassroots club in Kent has praised the work of its volunteers to keep it running. Faversham Strike Force works with local children and is looking to expand. Lee Souter is the development manager.
11: We finished last season on about 179 volunteers, so in terms of the workforce, that is massive. Their social return on investment to the community is about 1.1 million, so that's in time given and the impact they have.
9: It's as new research shows 4 in 10 club officials in the UK have considered stepping back due to the amount of paperwork. That's the latest. Next updates at 1.
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2: Kent weather.
9: Warm and sunny this afternoon with highs up to 26, mostly dry with plenty of sunshine over the weekend too. Highs of 25.
1: 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Kent's weather.
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0: All right, this is Andrew Walker. Joe, someone asked me the other day, how do you enter £1,000 Friday? And I told her, you send in a text, you answer your phone at 6pm Friday. That's it. And she couldn't believe it was that easy. And also, there wasn't a question to answer. She said, well, what's the question? I said, there isn't one. Oh, we make it very easy to win £1,000. And right now is your opportunity to do that and be officially our July £1,000 Friday winner. 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Entries do close at 6 o'clock, just a few hours' time. So enter right now. 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That could be to hang out with the kids. That could be to go into an important work meeting on a Friday. Or you're just enjoying some downtime. 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

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And lots going on actually over the next 2 days. Gravesend Regatta, Rochester Airport Family Fun Day is tomorrow. It's also Whitstable Carnival. Look out for Cap and Sam, the giant puppet. And it's the raft race at Folkestone Harbour on Sunday, which is always a lot of fun. Enjoy it if you're doing any of that. Or just chilling. It's always a good plan. Duke Dumont now. I got you at KMFM.

0: Troublemaker, Ollie Murs at KMFM with Pitbull on the way next. And if you're going to watch the new Spider-Man movie in Kent Cinemas this weekend, but you haven't watched the previous ones, including the Marvel films, that's me, someone's worked out today that you'll need to binge watch the movies that came before for 15 hours a day. Now, if you do that, you will have caught up by next weekend. And don't forget the popcorn.
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15: 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Not working hard. Yeah, right, picture that with a Kodak. Or better yet, go to Times Square, take a picture of me with a Kodak. Took my life from negative to positive, I just want y'all to know that. And

0: Langley. That is Choosing Texas, and it's KMFM on £1,000 Friday day. It is your opportunity to win the cash. There's no rollovers over the weekend, by the way. This £1,000 must be won today. 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You can do that right now. Don't hang around. If you text twice, you'll pay for two, but then what will happen is you'll receive three bonus entries for free. That means you will be in the draw to win five times over. 16 or over to enter this competition, and entries close at 6 o'clock tonight. And can I just point out, I am your lucky charm on this competition today. Let me explain. On my way in this morning, there was a car in front of me, and this is genuine. The last three letters on the registration were TPF. £1,000 Friday. Genuinely. So, if you are still deciding whether to enter this competition, surely now is the time to do it after what I've just told you. I am your lucky charm. What are the chances of me driving into work behind a car where the letters were TPF, standing for £1,000 Friday, on £1,000 Friday day? Enter right now to win £1,000. 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

0: Lizzo to be loved and Live Enjoy Dreamer at KMFM. 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

we can agree, today's playlist is so very Friday. It's tune after tune after tune. Harry Styles, Golden, Somber, Homewrecker, Taylor Swift to come straight after this Pink anthem. 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

0: Together. Has to be in there. The top five ultimate Taylor Swift songs. We are never, ever getting back together. And it's playing on KMFM. How you doing? This is Andy Walker. Right, lunchtime tune set to play you next, including LMC, U2, Take Me to the Clouds Above. And it's a floor for the anthem next.
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2: Traffic and travel.
0: Maidstone, slow into town, Royal Engineers Way and Fairmeadow. The M2 Medway Viaduct, London bound. The carriageway is down to two lanes. It's affecting traffic as far back as Junction 3, Bluebell Hill. And the M25 anti-clockwise stop-start traffic heading towards the Dartford Tunnels.
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0: At 1 o'clock, Nicola Everett.
9: A funeral director who kept bodies for months after they were meant to be buried and gave families the wrong ashes is being sentenced. Robert Bush, who ran Legacy Independent Funeral Directors in Hull, also spent more than £42,000 on holidays. Judge Mr Justice Hilliard says the 48-year-old was motivated by financial greed.
10: I do not think that I have ever known offences affect so many people and so many people so deeply. No sentence I pass can put right the harm that the defendant has done.
9: A former Met police officer from Kent who lied about being assaulted by a colleague from another force has been sent back to jail after her original sentence was ruled unduly lenient. Lauren Evans falsely claimed she was pulled over on the A20 by a man in an unmarked car and an innocent officer was arrested. The 35-year-old from Maidstone was sentenced to a year. That's now been increased to two. Part of Canterbury has been cordoned off this lunchtime by police following reports of an attempted sex attack. Officers have taped off the corner of Ivy Lane and New Dover Road near the Travel Lodge. And new pictures have revealed what the former Odeon Cinema in Ashford could look like when it's turned into a small-scale theatre. £7.5 million is being spent on transforming the building on the Lower High Street. We'll share the images via KMFM News on social.
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9: FIFA's president's lost one of his senior advisors after Asia's governing body said it wouldn't back plans to sell stakes in the World Cup. European nations, including England and Scotland, have threatened a boycott if it goes ahead. And bosses at a Kent football club say they wouldn't be able to keep running if it wasn't for their volunteers. Around 180 people give up their time for free for Faversham Strike Force, which has 58 teams and 900 players. Lee Souter is club development manager.
8: We've calculated recently they have about 39,000 positive interactions with those in our community, so they really are the heartbeat of our football club and the heartbeat of our community.
9: It's as new research shows around 4 in 10 club officials in the UK have considered quitting due to levels of paperwork. That's the latest. Next updates at 2.
2: 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Kent's weather.
9: Sunny and warm this afternoon with highs of 26. It's going to be mostly dry with plenty more sunshine expected over the weekend and highs of 25.
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0: Okay, absolutely no watering down this competition like the beers. 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

here's some news that's going to divide you this afternoon. Macaulay Culkin has met with Disney about the idea of making another Home Alone movie. Kevin, all grown up, a daddy for himself, getting back together with the Wet Bandits. I think the first two movies were perfect. I think they should leave it alone. LMC, you too. Take me to the clouds above. 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

0: Pepper, Don't Start Now, and it's KMFM with Andy Walker. I was talking movies a couple of minutes ago. Eunice Whitlatch is a nan. She's 88, and she's making news today after she took a full roast dinner into the cinema with her. She unwrapped it in foil. She had 14 roast potatoes. 14! Witnesses say that the smell reached row F within a matter of minutes. An usher who worked for the cinema did approach her about her roast dinner, and she just offered him a roast potato, and then she was just left to enjoy the movie. Apparently, she was watching 50 Shades of Gravy.
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0: FM with the soundtrack to your summer. That is Edward Mayer and Stereo Love on £1,000 Friday Day. If you haven't entered, you are not winning £1,000 today. Okay, that is a guarantee. If you haven't entered, you're definitely not winning. However, if you are the kind of person who says they never win anything, there is nothing to say that you won't win this. 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You can do that right now, whatever you're doing. Making lunch, sitting on the sofa, just come out of an important meeting at work, got me on at work, collectively, you're listening, you're looking around at your colleagues thinking, they're not entering, but I might. Text Friday your name and postcode to 60099. This cash is going to pay for your summer. 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That means you'll be in the draw to win this competition five times over. You could say it's better than just the once. 16 or over, entries closed today at 6 p.m. Then that's it, no more entries. You've got then to wait until August. That's ages away, so do it now to be July's £1,000 Friday winner. Send me that text. And if you've never entered a competition before, why not make this the first one ever? Wouldn't it be very cool if the entry that comes in from you now at, what's the time, 1:32, is the winning ticket? Because someone has to win. As I said earlier, there's no rollovers. Answer your phone at 6 o'clock and the money is yours. 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

0: City where the heat is on. Good summer tune from Will Smith. That is Miami, and it's on KMFM with Andy Walker. Just to keep you up to date on the M2, they have closed it London bound now from Junction 3, Bluebell Hill, through to Junction 2 at Strood. There are delays back to Junction 4. We will keep you up to date. That's the M2 closed London bound between Junction 3 and Junction 2. Right, BB Rexha and Shaboozy with a bar song next.
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Bebe Rexha's New Religion, KMFM, T-minus 5 hours until the weekend, and Floor for the Anthems, which is all about tunes just like that one right there. 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Oh, so good. That was Floor for the Anthems tonight and tomorrow night with Rob Wills from 7 p.m.

0: It's just beyond catchy. Meghan Trainor's Made You Look at KMFM with Andy Walker. That 2 o'clock slump is coming up. It's very well documented. 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So let me get you out of it fast and quick with the 2 o'clock reunion. 20 minutes of reuniting you with some of the biggest and best songs. 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
2: Traffic and travel.
0: The M2 is closed, London bound, due to a broken down lorry. It's at Junction 3 for Bluebell Hill. The delays are back to Junction 4 just after that. They have taken the carriageway down to two lanes. That's been because of roadworks. Severe delays. M25 anti-clockwise. Queues of up to 40 minutes heading towards the Dartford Tunnels. And on the A2, there's been an accident at Brenly Corner that is causing queues London bound.
1: 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Kent Traffic and Travel.
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0: At 2 o'clock, Nicola Everett.
9: A funeral director's been sentenced to 20 years in prison for preventing the lawful burial of dozens of bodies. 48-year-old Robert Bush admitted 67 offences spanning 12 years in Hull. A court heard some grieving relatives were given the wrong ashes. He also stole more than £5,000 from charities. The new man in charge of South East Water has told KMFM he wants to rebuild trust with customers. John Housel has taken over as CEO following the departure of David Hinton, following pressure from MPs after thousands of homes in Kent were left without supplies. He's been setting out his priorities.
10: So the first priority is about focusing on the little things in terms of making sure that our operations are resilient, in other words, that there is water available. So all of the small things don't take months, don't take years, they take weeks.
9: Earlier this month, the regulator told the company to pay more than £30 million to improve services. A Chatham man's appeared in court after he was found with more than 1,000 indecent images of young girls. Raymond Davies had downloaded material to his device. Police also found handwritten stories about children and they searched his home in Eldon Street. The 53-year-old pleaded guilty and is due to be sentenced in September. Andy Burnham Games calling on the FIFA president to quit over the controversial plan to sell a stake in the World Cup. There's a growing backlash to the investment plan, and the Prime Minister says Gianni Infantino is the wrong man to lead world football's governing body. And a grassroots football club in Kent has been honoured at an awards event in Kent as bosses praise the role of their volunteers. Faversham Strike Force was highly commended in the Team of the Year category by the Kent FA. Around 180 people give up their time to help run almost 60 sides. Lee Souter is club development manager.
8: It's really important that people understand that when they volunteer with a football club, they're not on their own. We put support in place. We put training, mentorship, support. We try to make it that if you're part of our volunteer workforce, we are a family that look after each other and try to support each other.
9: That's the latest. Next updates at 3.
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2: Kent's weather.
9: Sunny and warm for the rest of this afternoon. Highs at the moment of 26. It's going to be mostly dry with plenty of sunshine across Kent over the weekend and highs of 25.
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0: The 2 o'clock reunion, moments away. First, I want to get your name and number on the callback list in front of me. Anyone who is on this list can win £1,000 Friday. Anyone. It is also true that winning entries have come from this show. I'm just putting it out there, okay? So what are you waiting for your chance to win £1,000? It would be amazing if it was the 2 p.m. entry that's coming from you. 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Friday, name, postcode to 60099. 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That means you'll be in the draw to win five times over. That's your name, that's your number in front of us five times. 16 or over to enter this competition. Entries close strictly at 6 p.m. No doubt you've heard us play £1,000 Friday many times before. We only play once a month, normally the last Friday of the month. That is today. A grand in your bank account will so sort out a spectacular summer for you, and you can spend it on absolutely whatever you want. If it's going to get you out of a hole, you want to pay off some debts, spend it on that. If you want to spend it on a new swimming pool for the kids for the back garden, spend it on that. If you want to go clothes shopping because you've got a holiday coming up in August, spend it on that. If you want to spend off, pay off the majority of your holiday with £1,000, do it for that or save it for something special. It's £1,000. We don't dictate to you what you can spend it on. It's your cash. Do with it whatever you want. 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Text Friday, your name, and then your postcode to 60099, and that right there gets you on the callback list.
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2: 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Rihanna was in there as well, who was asked for a photo by a fan. She thought he was asking her just to take his photo of him on his own outside the hotel. Must have been a very nice looking hotel. No, he wanted her in the photo as well. She eventually obliged. It's a very sweet moment. It will probably show up on your timeline at some point today. Right, tunes to come. Alex Warren, Ordinary, and followed by that, one of the best summer tunes of all time.
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0: is it going to be you winning £1,000 Friday today on KMFM? It's just gone 2:30. It is that time of the afternoon on a Friday where we kind of feel, it feels like we move from work mode to weekend mode. We start clock watching until finish. So this is your reminder right now to not miss out on the competition that everybody wants to win once a month. And this is the day to win it. 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Entries closed today at 6 p.m. And the last £1,000 Friday winners have been in Sittingbourne, Canterbury, Ashford, Hythe. So it could be anywhere in Kent. You live in Kent, you're listening, you may as well enter. 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Perhaps this is your moment to shine. 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No more entries. 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When was the last time you played a competition and you had to ask a question? 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It happens all the time. 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

0: were a lovey-dovey couple and now they're splitting the royalties. Shawn Mendes, Camila Cabello, that's Señorita at KMFM. And hang around with me this afternoon for a Friday Floor for the Anthem, moments away, a little bit later on after three as well. I will tell you how you can win Becky Hill tickets with us this weekend.
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Harry fan somewhere in Kent right now singing this song at the top of their voice. 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
0: The M2 London bound is back open following an earlier broken down lorry, but it's queuing from Junction 4 at Gillingham through to Junction 3 for Bluebell Hill. M25 anti-clockwise queues of around 40 minutes towards the tunnels, and on the A2 London bound, slow towards Brenly Corner following an accident.
1: 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Kent's traffic and travel.
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10: The new South East Water boss has promised to spend £1.9 billion on improving infrastructure to secure supplies. John Housall has taken over at the company following the resignation of David Hinton after thousands of homes in Kent were left with taps running dry. The CEO has set out his main priorities.
11: When things go wrong, sometimes things do go wrong, but our response is much, much better, so that there is bottled water available, that it's in the right locations, that you create traffic jams, so that we do better there.
10: Earlier this month, the regulator also ordered the company to spend more than £30 million on improvements. A funeral director's been jailed for 20 years after being told his crimes were motivated by greed. 48-year-old Robert Bush hoarded bodies at his premises in Hull, gave families the wrong ashes and stole from charities. Humberside Police say it's been one of the largest and most complex operations they've ever carried out. A court's been told how a Medway woman threatened to stab strangers and shouted racist slurs in the street. Charmaine Jackson was drunk when it happened in Brompton in August last year. The 32-year-old from the High Street was given a suspended prison sentence and will have to wear an alcohol monitoring tag. Now, ahead of the new football season starting, a grassroots club in Kent has promised the work of its volunteers, praised the work of its volunteers to keep it running. It's thought around one in five children in Faversham has a connection to Faversham Strike Force. They've recently been hired highly commended in the Club of the Year category at the Kent FA Awards and are also looking to expand. Lee Souter is from the club.
12: We are a registered charity, so we have a trustees, then we have a committee, we have a welfare team, we have people who look after fixtures, people who look after registrations, membership. There's just a real army behind us that are not always seen, but are recognised.
10: And Tom Holland says his plans for his Spider-Man successor have been in development since 2021's No Way Home. He's the first actor in the role to get a fourth standalone movie, with Spider-Man Brand New Day out in cinemas now. Some of the scenes were shot at the historic dockyard in Chatham. That's the latest. Next updates at 4.
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2: Kent's weather.
10: Should be staying dry tonight with some clear spells and lows of 14. Mostly dry with plenty of sunshine across Kent over the weekend and highs of 25.
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0: 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This is your chance to win £1,000 Friday. The clock is ticking. The opportunity to enter this competition is becoming smaller and smaller. You've only got till 6 o'clock tonight, and it's already 3 minutes past 3. You've got no school run to think about right now. It's just you listening to me, and I'm giving you the chance to win £1,000. And boy, do I want you to win it. I'm keeping my fingers crossed. These fingers crossed, okay? To win £1,000, the quickest and fastest way is to text the word Friday plus your name and postcode to 60099. You can do that right now. 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And then what will happen is you will receive three bonus entries, and they are free. That means you're in the draw five times over. 16 or over to enter this competition, please. Entries close in just a few hours, 6 o'clock. So don't hesitate. Seriously, don't delay. This could be your opportunity to bag yourself the money. In fact, you could even take the idea that there's a lot of people on their summer holidays at the moment. You could take advantage of that by entering, especially if you listen all the time, but you've never taken the opportunity to grab the money. This could change things around for you, for your chance to win that £1,000. And know by 6 o'clock tonight, if you've won it, you just have to text the word Friday, your name and postcode to 60099. Am I going to see you on our callback list?
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liked it when Calvin Harris used to sing on his own songs. Ready for the weekend. We need more. And it's KMFM. And here are the important times to remember. 9 a.m. Saturday and 11 a.m. on Sunday. Those are the hours where you could win a pair of tickets to see Becky Hill at St Lawrence Cricket Ground in Canterbury on August 8th. 9 a.m. Saturday, 11 a.m. on Sunday. Don't miss out. She'll be performing this live. It's called Run.

0: Treasure. Went down very well when he performed that live at Wembley earlier this week. And I've got Midnight Sun from Zara Larsson to play you next at KMFM. First, quick update on £1,000 Friday, because the competition is still open, but you've only got just a couple more hours left and then it won't be. And 3 o'clock, I always describe as the distraction hour. On a Friday, no other day of the week, only Friday, it's a distraction hour. What I mean by that is people start leaving work, they start planning their weekend, generally being with their kids and hanging out during the school summer holidays. So, before you get distracted, enter this competition and then off you go, do whatever you need to do for a Friday. But seriously, don't miss out on entering this competition. It's £1,000 as the prize. And to win it, all you've got to do is text the word Friday, your name and postcode to 60099. That's Friday, your name and postcode to 60099. 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Entries will close at 6 p.m. tonight. Seriously, what are you waiting for? If you don't enter this competition, you'll never know if it could have been you as our July winner. Don't think what if. Just do it. Actually, will I be sued? That's Nike's slogan, isn't it? Sorry. One quick entry is all it takes. Text the word Friday, your name and postcode to 60099. If you've had a full day out with the kids and you're just coming back at the moment, this would be the icing on the cake. 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That would be very, very nice. 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That's it. 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Text Friday, your name, and then your postcode to 60099. 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

Did you have any rain last night around 7 p.m? Unexpected, but so nice. I swear my daffodils were dancing in the garden. It was so needed. This weekend, staying dry and warm. Next week, there will be one or two showers around. Right, this is KMFM. We are heading towards the weekend, and this still sounds like it was released yesterday. Imagine Dragons, KMFM.

is O'Juice at KMFM. You'll be drinking one of those in the garden tonight at 6 o'clock to celebrate the start of the weekend. Also, 6 o'clock is the time your phone could be ringing to say you are July's £1,000 Friday winner. Seriously, don't spend your hard-earned money this summer. Let us give you £1,000 cash so you can have the best summer. You now have less than 3 hours to enter this competition. Text Friday, your name, and then your postcode. Those three things, no question, just the word Friday, then your name, and your postcode to 60099. If you text twice, you'll pay for two, and then you will receive three bonus entries for free. That means you'll be in the draw to win the cash five times over. 16 or over to enter this competition. Entries do close strictly at 6 p.m. tonight. So if you are finishing work, this might be your last chance to enter because you'll be driving home soon. You won't be able to text and then you'll get home. The kids will want your attention. And before you know it, the competition will... Those three things, no question, just the word Friday, then your name.

0: £1,000 Friday winner. 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That's today. And it's right now. Seriously, don't miss out. What I really hope is that I'm talking to someone who has never texted me before, you've never phoned the radio station, you've listened to KMFM for years, but you've never entered a competition. That is the person I want to win this competition. And right now, he or she is thinking, shall I enter? Shall I give it a go? I've never entered a competition before. That's the person I want to win £1,000 Friday. It's so easy and straightforward. 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

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Happy Friday. Hopefully you've got some nice plans in store over the next 2 days. 8 in 10 of us are choosing outdoor activities over nights out with our friends. Are we? We are choosing to go for a run over going to the pub. I don't think so. I don't know who they are, but it wasn't me.

0: hang out tomorrow morning. If you're up nice and early from 7 o'clock, we'll do that. And Ben Pearce is on the way next to get you home closer to the weekend. Also, he is the guy at 6 o'clock who could be phoning your mobile phone saying you are July's £1,000 Friday winner. Good luck.
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2: Traffic and travel.
0: M2 London bound, very slow following an earlier accident, and also it's down to 2 lanes. This is heading over Junction 2, queues back to Junction 3. M25 anti-clockwise, queues of around 45 minutes heading towards the Dartford tunnels. They've just put in Dover Tap on the A20, which means from the Roundhill Tunnel to Dover's Western Heights roundabout, the left lane is being used to queue the lorries.
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0: At 4 o'clock, Nicola Everett.
11: The man who's taken over as CEO of South East Water has been telling us his top priorities. John Halsall's replaced David Hinton, who quit after thousands of homes in Kent were left without supplies. He says £1.9 billion will be spent on improving infrastructure, but has also told us that rebuilding trust with customers is vital.
12: We know that sometimes during incidents, we haven't managed to get it right in terms of being accurate, timely in terms of what we're saying, and dare I say authentic as well.
11: A funeral director's been jailed for 20 years for keeping bodies in storage while giving families the wrong remains. Robert Bush, who's 48, admitted 67 offences following a police raid at his premises in Hull, including fraud and preventing lawful burials. He also took money from charities. A man's been arrested following reports of cars being tampered with in Dover. Police were called to Folkestone Road in the early hours of this morning. A 32-year-old who lives nearby is in custody. A chisel was also seized. And £300,000 £1,000 is going to be spent on creating an inclusive and accessible play area for children in Herne Bay. There'll be a wheelchair-friendly equipment and a sensory zone, as well as BSL and Braille signage at Memorial Park. Work's due to start on August the 24th, and it should be finished in early October.
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11: Bosses at a Kent Football Club say they wouldn't be able to keep running if it wasn't for their volunteers. Around 180 people give up their time for free for Faversham Strike Force, which has 58 teams and 900 players. Lee Souter is club development manager there.
10: The latest stats that we're looking at is one in five children in Faversham is connected with Faversham Strike Force. Apart from the schools, no other organisation, I think, has that level of connectivity. And we want to do more, but we can't unless everything is sustainable for pitches and facilities and finances.
11: And Gillingham play their final pre-season friendly tonight. They're travelling to take on Ebbsfleet with kick-off at 7. The Jules' first game of the new season is against Luton Town in the EFL Cup on August the 8th. That's the latest. Next update's at 4:30.
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2: Kent weather.
11: Dry tonight with clear spells and lows of 14. Mostly dry with a fair bit of sunshine across Kent over the weekend and highs of 25.
1: 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Kent weather.
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13: Hello, Friday. 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And I need you to send that text now, because otherwise you will forget. Grab your phone. 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We are down to the final 2 hours. If you're listening at work right now, do not wait until you clock off at 5 p.m. to enter, because you'll get in the car, you'll get stuck in traffic, you'll get distracted, and you'll miss the 6 p.m. deadline completely. And look, I'm not even asking you to sit there with 100% belief that you're going to win this. Nobody ever texts in thinking, yeah, you know what, off that text, I'm definitely going to win this. Every single winner we've ever called has sat there and said things like, this doesn't happen to me. I never thought you'd actually ring me and win. But to win, you need to be on the callback list. It happens. It happens to people in Kent. It can definitely happen to you. So grab your phone. 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Here's a few reasons why you've got a massively better chance of winning this than almost anything else. First of all, it's 100% guaranteed to stay right here in Kent, that money. Secondly, it only takes 15 seconds to enter. That's quicker than making a cuppa. And it could put £1,000 straight into your bank account before the weekend. And finally, the odds are on your side, because it's a tight 24-hour entry window and it's closing very fast. So if you haven't pressed send yet, what are you waiting for? Think of the many different ways you can spend that £1,000. 60099 is the number you are texting. 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You've got to be 16 or over, and we'll be closing those entries at 6 p.m. Best of luck.
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13: No, stop what you're doing. We can't continue the show because there's a plonker named Simon that has just sent the text to KMFM at the start. You don't put anything other than Friday at the start of your text message. Otherwise, it won't count. You won't be on the £1,000 Friday callback list. Needs to be Friday, your name and postcode sent to 600099 to win. Stella Lefty on after Joel Cole.

We were singing this in the car on the way to the Ashford outlet today. Stella Lefty's Boston on at Kent's KMFM. Hey, it's Ben, getting you home for a Friday. And I had one of those moments today where I realised my wife must look at me as worse than the kids. We took them two Slim Chickens at the outlet. Have you been for lunch? It's amazing. Usually they are the reason that we can't eat out because they won't sit still. Today it was me. I spilled hot honey ranch on my cream shorts. Tried wiping it off with a baby wipe. Made it 10 times worse. Spent the rest of the day walking around the outlet centre looking like I'd wet myself. Not a good look. So if you did see someone like that today, I promise you it was not that. It really wasn't. Right, DJ Jazzy Jeff on now with Summertime.

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0: 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Punch that number into your phone right now. And in the text message, put Friday, your name and postcode to win £1,000. That is Friday, your name and postcode in a text message to 60099. Once you hit send on that text, you're officially in the draw for a grand. Now pause just for a second and actually picture your 6pm tonight. You are wrapping up work, putting the tools away, maybe finally getting the kids to calm down before the weekend chaos starts, and then your phone rings. You answer, and instead of a regular call, it's me telling you that you are £1,000 Friday winner! Yeah!
2: Come on! That is crazy!
0: Would you react like that as well? It actually happens, it really does. Think about that instant relief. Summer spending covered, weekend sorted, and £1,000 of real tax-free money sitting in your bank account. 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You're not competing against the entire country. Someone right here in Kent is guaranteed to get that call in under 2 hours' time. 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
16: The M2 London bound queuing because of a lane closure at Junction 2 for Sunridge Hill. The M25 is taking 45 minutes from the Swanley Interchange to get to the Dartford Tunnels. Maidstone and a lot of traffic if you're going inbound from the M20 Junction 6 towards Fremlin Walk, and Broadstairs Hame Road causing some extra traffic around Westwood Cross because of its closure between the Toby Carvery and the retail park.
2: 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Kent's traffic and travel.
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0: 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You can stream it, and I tell you what, there are going to be so many big hits on it, you just know, right? Keep it KMFM. Kygo's going to sound great in the sunshine. After the latest at 4:30, here's Nicola Everett.
1: The new South East Water boss has promised to spend £1.9 billion on improving infrastructure to secure supplies. John Helsall's taken over at the company following the resignation of David Hinton after thousands of homes in Kent were left with taps running dry. There's growing pressure on FIFA's president to step down after three football confederations rejected his proposals to sell stakes in the World Cup. The Prime Minister says Gianni Infantino is the wrong man to lead the organisation. New pictures have revealed what the former Odeon cinema in Ashford could look like when it's turned into a small-scale theatre. £7.5 million is being spent on transforming the building on the Lower High Street. We've shared the images via KMFM News on socials. And a Kent wheelchair racer has missed out on a medal at the Commonwealth Games a day after thinking she'd won silver. Officials ruled the final of the T53 1500 metres should be rerun following a crash during yesterday's event. Alice Cottas from West Morling finished fourth. That's the latest. Next updates at 5.
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2: Hi, it's Ben, getting you home on a Friday. And do you know what? I would love to try and help you win £1,000 right now. 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That's Friday at the start of your text message, followed by your name, so I know what to call you, and then your postcode so I can check you live in Kent, because only a winner from Kent will be selected. It's not like one of those network competitions where you're told, hey, you can win £1,000. Then the next minute, you find out that that person that's won is from Scotland or Manchester or down in Cornwall. Someone up the road or down the road from you in Kent will win this money. Why not you? Well, probably because you haven't sent the text message. So get on it, please. 60099. Text the word Friday, your name and postcode. And look, let's be totally honest. There's distractions everywhere at the moment, isn't there? For most people, the sun is boiling. The kids are running wild. The weekend is teasing you. And your mind is probably anywhere else except from entering a competition. But look, I'll promise you one thing. Once you've sent that text message, you don't have to do anything other than wait for my phone call. You don't need to get yourself ready for a quiz question. I'm not going to ask you to run a mile to be able to win it. Literally, once the text is sent, just crack on and just wait for the phone call. It's that easy. It's that easy to upgrade your summer. But time is running out. And the next hour or so will go super fast. And I just don't want you to be that person. I don't want you to be that person that misses out today, because I know you could do with that money this August. So send me a text, please. 60099. You're texting the word Friday, followed by your name and your postcode. You've got to be 60 or not over, and those entries will close today at 6 p.m. And look, that money, whether it's going to pay off the summer credit card bill, buys the kids brand new school uniforms and shoes for September without you sweating over the costs, or maybe it pays for a last-minute getaway and you're seeing all your other friends and your kids are seeing their mates go on holidays. You've not been able to afford it, but this £1,000, you might be able to afford it. So you've got to give it a go, right? You've got to be in it to win it. 60099. Text the word Friday, your name and postcode. 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I'm rubbish at maths, but one entry versus five entries, I'm sure five entries gives you a better chance of winning. So text now, 60099. 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
10: The M2 London bound queues because of an earlier obstruction at Junction 2 for Sundridge Hill. Looks like they've just closed a lane for roadworks to fix that. By the looks of it, it's actually repairs to a bridge. Judging by this, the A20, and that's after the Roundhill Tunnel. Dover Tap is now in place, so the left-hand lane will be for the lorries on the way to the port of Dover. Flimwell, you've got queues on the A21 southbound because of the rush hour traffic at the High Street traffic lights. Looks like 15 minutes through those queues. And if you check out the free KMFM app, there's a big list of roadworks, including Dartford's Victoria Road, which is closed both ways between the Business Park and Mill Pond Road.
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0: apparently this song not in the Bruno Mars Wembley set list. How could that be so? Set a record for his 6 shows that he did, sold 2.1 million tickets in just 24 hours. Huge, isn't he, Bruno Mars? Just make sure, how many tickets would this guy sell if he did the same? Bieber, and this is What Do You Mean?
1: What

0: Biller and Sophia Spexter. That is Groove Jet on Kent's Getting You Home. Hi, I'm Ben Pierce. And you know what? I was just thinking what I'd do with an extra grand today. What would I do if a £1,000 Friday? If you've got kids, this literally makes you the ultimate parent, doesn't it, if you win this? You could take them to one of the big theme parks, maybe Legoland or Thorpe Park. Maybe you want to stay local, you could grab annual passes for Howlett's, Portland, Diggerland, etc. But you got to text to win that £1,000. 60099 is the number. You're texting the word Friday, plus your name and postcode. One text gets you one entry. Two texts will get your name in the draw five times, thanks to those three extra bonus entries. 60099. Text the word Friday, your name and postcode to enter to win £1,000. Do you know what? I was also thinking I could finally give the kids a total yes day. Oh, they love Bluey. They've wanted a yes day for yonks. Never been able to afford it. Another ice cream, Daddy? Yes. Extra treats? Yes. You might even choose to book a little staycation or a shepherd's hut, maybe a camping trip. £1,000. The beauty of this competition is the money goes straight into your bank, meaning you can do what you want with it. Guaranteed to stay in Kent as well. So look, what are you waiting for? Don't let anything distract you from here on in. Send a text message now. Have it sent within the next 20 seconds. Then you can sit back, chill, and wait for the phone call at 6 p.m. The number again, you're texting 60099. 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You've got to be 16 or over. Entries close today at 6 p.m. when I'll call back for the £1,000 Friday winner. And as I said earlier, one text gets you one entry. Send a second text, you'll unlock three bonus entries, putting your name in the draw five times. Text now. Avoid that disappointment. 60099. Put the word Friday at the start, then your name and your postcode. Good luck.
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0: Traffic and travel.
6: Bridge repairs on the M2 closing a lane London bound just before junction 2 at Sundridge Hill. Tunbridge Wells in the A267 both ways partially blocked because of an accident at Bunny Lane. A lot of traffic actually in Tunbridge Wells at the moment. The A26 southbound also queuing towards the centre where Royal Victoria Place is.
1: 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Kent's traffic and travel.
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7: Breaking news this hour on a man who killed a great-granddad in a hit-and-run in Gillingham just days after Christmas has been jailed. A court was told how 89-year-old Tom Wallace was carried on the roof of the vehicle after being knocked down on Gads Hill last December. 29-year-old Albert Matraxu from Orange Hill in Edgware has been sentenced to 9 years and 10 months. Another man was sent to prison for 15 months for perverting the course of justice. The new man in charge of South East Water has told KMFM he wants to rebuild trust with customers. John Housel has taken over as CEO after David Hinton quit following pressure from MPs when thousands of homes in Kent were left without supplies. He's promised to spend £1.9 billion on infrastructure, but says there are less expensive things to do as well.
8: That is our focus, this small actions over the next 9 months to improve resilience, to make sure our response is better, and also to rebuild and reset our communications.
7: A Gravesend man who spent 2 decades using secret cameras to spy on women and children has been jailed for more than 20 years. A police investigation found Alan Davies had viewed 39 different people, including 21 youngsters. The 45-year-old from Taunton Vale admitted more than 70 crimes. He'll spend 7 years on licence when he's released. The Prime Minister says Gianni Infantino is the wrong man to lead FIFA after a controversial plan to sell stakes in the World Cup. The Asian Football Confederation has become the latest to reject the proposals. UEFA Vice President and former Wales international Laura McAllister says it should be a wake-up call.
9: For the world to unite against the proposals gives FIFA some indication of what matters to the players, to the fans, to the clubs, to us as administrators, about how we run the game in the future.
7: And an adventure play area in Folkestone has reopened following a £750,000 revamp. The Lower Lees Coastal Park was forced to close at the end of last year as cliff stabilisation work took place nearby. That's the latest. Next updates at 5:30.
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7: Staying dry tonight with clear spells and lows of 14. Mostly dry with a fair bit of sunshine across Kent over the weekend and highs of 25.
1: 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Kent weather.
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6: 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You'll not be hearing someone from Scotland, from Essex, from even Surrey winning this. 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Seriously, at this point, I've got to ask you, what reason is there not to enter? It takes less than 20 seconds. It's £1,000 quickly transferred into your bank account. And as I said, that money will be staying in Kent, and you live in Kent. Think about it. In under an hour, I'm going to be calling someone on the £1,000 Friday callback list. It's going to change that person's weekend. It's going to change that person's summer. They'll answer the phone, not expecting me to call. It will then dawn on them, and they'll be like, what? I didn't think I was going to win. And they will have. Don't do it later. Don't be left kicking yourself. Send that text message now. Friday, your name and postcode to 60099 to win £1,000. You've got to be 16 or over, and entries will close at 6 p.m. today, so your time is running out. Remember, if you send a second text message as well, and that you might have already texted once, send that second text message now before you forget, because you'll unlock 3 bonus entries for free, which gives you 5 entries in total for the draw. And that's 5 entries for the price of 2. Nowhere does 5 things for the price of 2. That's a right bargain, and it is the most efficient way to enter. So, 2 text messages. Friday, your name and postcode is what they must say, and you're sending them to 60099. 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

0: Saturday, Sunday, what?
1: We had to. It's Friday. That is Riton and Nightcrawlers with Friday. And you can expect tunes like that on Floor Filler Anthems with Rob Wills from 7 o'clock tonight as we officially kick off the Kent weekend. Hi, by the way. Hope you've had a good day today. It's Ben here getting you home. And before we start the weekend, we've just got the small matter of giving away £1,000 to a KMFM listener in Kent. Don't overthink this. You could just be one text message away from winning. Have you sent the text? Do you know what the text is? Let me help you. It's super simple. Grab your phone, unlock it. Do you use a biometric? So you just stare at it a little bit with an awkward grin on your face. Hey, me, it's me, open up. Start a brand new text message and tap in the number 60099. That's 60099. Then in the message, put the word Friday, followed by your name and postcodes. Yes, that easy to win £1,000. It really is. I said, don't overthink it. Friday, your name and postcode in a text to 60099 could win you £1,000 tonight. I'll be calling back the winner at 6 p.m. You know, I said don't overthink it. The reason is many people think to win that amount of money, you need to jump through hoops, and you really don't. You don't need to play a game to win £1,000 Friday. You don't need to answer hard questions to win £1,000 Friday. All you need to do is send that simple text message that will take you less than 20 seconds. And it'll instantly upgrade your summer when that £1,000 hits your bank account through a very speedy bank transfer. 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But look, there's not long. In 40 minutes' time, I'll be closing the £1,000 Friday callback list to pick a winner. And who knows, over the next 40 minutes, something will happen. You'll get distracted, you'll forget, which is why you need to take the 20 seconds now to win, because this £1,000, I know it would do for me. It would seriously improve summer. It would seriously improve my summer. It can seriously improve yours. 60099. 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
19: The M2 London bound, there's a lane out because of roadworks at Junction 2 for Sundridge Hill. Broadstairs and Hayne Road remains closed between the Toby Calvary and the Retail Park. Detling and the A249, you've got a 10-minute delay going southbound towards the M20 junction. And Maidstone, similar waiting times going from the M20 Junction 6 into town along Royal Engineers Way.
14: 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Kent Traffic and Travel.
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0: Sienna Spyro, and that is Material Lover on at Kent's KMFM. Hi, it's Ben here in the sunshine and getting you home for a Friday. I tell you what, Labyrinth, Let the Sunshine is going to sound great in Kent next. Don't go anywhere. First, let's get the latest at 5:30. Here's Nicola Everett.
1: A man who killed a great-granddad in a hit-and-run in Gillingham just days after Christmas has been jailed for almost 10 years. A court was told how 89-year-old Tom Wallace was carried on the roof of the vehicle after being knocked down on Gads Hill last December. The man who's taken over as CEO of South East Water has been telling us his top priorities. John Helsall's taken over from David Hinton, who quit after thousands of homes in Kent were left without supplies. Hear from him in half an hour. The Prime Minister is calling on the head of FIFA to quit over his plans to sell stakes in the World Cup to private investors. Andy Burnham says Gianni Infantino is the wrong man to lead football's global governing body. And in cricket, Joe Denley's taken two wickets for Kent in his final game for the club. They're taking on Somerset in the One Day Cup at Canterbury right now. Kent have been set a victory target of 314. That's the latest. Next updates at 6.
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0: Labyrinth and Let the Sun Shine on at Kent's KMFM. Hi, it's Ben here getting you home. And you know, the only thing that's better than having the sun shining is winning £1,000. And this is your chance. Thanks to £1,000 Friday, someone in Kent at 6 o'clock tonight will win that cash. So text to enter. The number you're texting is 60099. You need to text the word Friday, then your name, and your postcode. It's that easy to get in this £1,000 draw. And you know what? I keep on barking on about it, but I'm now going to prove it. I'm now going to prove that it takes under 20 seconds to enter and win £1,000. Now, of course, if I'm talking over this 20-second long countdown timer, telling you step by step how to do it, it's going to take you longer. So absorb this into your mind right now. Listen up, because let's see if it just gives you that extra bit of luck entering as I prove myself right. You're texting the word Friday, then your name and postcode to 60099. Got it? That's Friday, name and postcode to 60099. Got your phone? 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
12: The M2 London bound emergency roadworks causing queues with a lane out towards Junction 2 for Stroud and Rochester. Tunbridge Wells and the A267's partially blocked both ways at Bunny Lane because of an accident. Detling and the A249, you've got a 10 minute delay down Detling Hill approaching the M20 Junction 7. And if you're going from the M20 Junction 6 into Maidstone Town via the A229, expect a 15 minute delay there.
7: 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Kent's traffic and travel
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2: 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Friday at the start of your message, then your name and your postcode. This is the absolute last push. In just a few minutes, I get to do the single best part of my job, calling someone right here in Kent to tell them that £1,000 will soon be appearing in their bank account. And let's be totally real, this one means something, doesn't it? It's not just pocket change, this. It's wiping off that lingering debt. It's instant breathing room in a brutal cost of living crisis that we're all feeling big time, especially during the summer. And it's turning August into possibly the best stress-free summer you have ever had, a summer 2026 to remember. You need this £1,000 in your bank account, and we can make that happen tonight. We can make that happen shortly after 6 o'clock. But you can only win that money if your name is on the screen in front of me. It's the £1,000 Friday callback list. To get on it, you send this text message, the word Friday, followed by your name and your postcode, and you send it to 60099. Now, if you're sitting there thinking, it's too late. No, it's not. Twice in the last 12 months, the £1,000 winner texted in during the final 10 minutes of the competition. This really isn't over till 6 p.m, but your opportunity is quickly disappearing. And listen, if you want to give yourself the ultimate route into this draw, it is also not too late to send two text messages to get your name on it five times. Yeah, one text gets you one entry. Two texts will unlock three bonus entries, which puts your name on the £1,000 Friday callback list five times. Your name in the draw five times for two texts. So it will take you 40 seconds to send those two texts, so you better do it now. 60099 is the number you are texting. Start your text message with the word Friday, then put your name, and then put your postcode. 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You don't need to say a silly phrase when I call you. You've just got to text in, put your name in the drawer, and there's your opportunity to win £1,000. There's your opportunity to upgrade your summer. As I said, you only have until 6 o'clock. You've only got 3 minutes to enter. So text now, Friday, your name and postcode to 60099. If you've sent that text message, I could be calling you next and giving you a grand. Good luck.
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9: Tunbridge Wells and the A267 is partially blocked both ways at Bunny Lane following an accident. The M2 London bound bridge repairs are ongoing, which has closed a lane. That's towards Junction 2 for Strood and Rochester. Broadstairs and Hame Road remain shut. That's from the Toby Carvery to Westwood Cross. And Detling Hill still looking slow on the A249 approaching the M20 Junction 7.
4: 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Kent's traffic and travel.
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9: At 6 o'clock, here's Nicola Everett.
10: A driver who killed a great-granddad in a hit-and-run in Gillingham just days after Christmas has been told he'll spend almost 10 years behind bars. 89-year-old Tom Wallace was knocked down as he crossed Gads Hill last December. Albert Matraxu, who's 29 and from Orange Hill in Edgware, admitted causing death by dangerous driving. DI Zoe Wilczek has read a statement from the victim's family outside court.
11: Matraxu's dangerous and immoral actions have taken a man's life and shocked the local community. His deliberate and calculated attempts to evade capture and avoid facing the consequences of his actions are evidence of his poor substance of character, and we're satisfied that he's facing a long time behind bars.
10: A Gravesend man who spent two decades using secret cameras to spy on women and children has been jailed for more than 20 years. A police investigation found Alan Davies had viewed 39 different people. The 45-year-old from Taunton Vale admitted more than 70 crimes. The new South East Water boss has promised to improve infrastructure to secure supplies. John Halsall has taken over at the company following the resignation of David Hinton after thousands of homes in Kent were left with taps running dry. He says he wants to rebuild trust with customers and invest for the future.
12: £1.9 billion, which is all about long-term sustainable improvement. So we talk about the storage tanks, the reservoirs, more of those.
10: The Prime Minister is calling on the head of FIFA to quit over his plans to sell stakes in the World Cup to private investors. Andy Burnham says Gianni Infantino is the wrong man to lead football's global governing body. And a rare sooty tabletop game has been found at a valuation roadshow in Kent. The toy from the 1950s was complete in its original box and in full working order. Experts in Dymchurch say while it's only worth around £50, it's historically important.
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10: Cricket and Joe Denley's taken two wickets for Kent in his final game for the club. They're taking on Somerset in the One Day Cup at Canterbury. Kent have been set a victory target of 314. That's the latest. Keep up to date overnight at kentonline.co.uk.
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5: Kent weather.
10: Staying dry tonight with clear spells and lows of 14. Mostly dry with a fair bit of sunshine across Kent over the weekend and highs of 25.
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9: 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Are you soaking up the Kent sunshine already? Going full speed into the weekend? Hi, it's Ben here, getting you home for a Friday. And get ready to be super jealous, because someone in Kent is not only going to be soaking up the Kent sunshine, they're going to be receiving £1,000 thanks to £1,000 Friday. If you have entered, stand by your phone. We're about to find a Kent winner after Katy Perry and here's Ella Langley and Choosing Texas.

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0: Honestly, and I know this is really selfish, but this is my favourite part of my job. Just ringing someone, they're never expecting it, and going, hey you, you've won £1,000. What that does for someone is incredible. So I'm super excited to do that again. I only get to do it once a month. So best of luck you. I've got a phone number in front of me. I've got a name. Shall we make the call? Shall we get a £1,000 Friday winner for July? I think we should.
3: Hello.
0: Hello, Michaela Haswell in Rochester.
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0: It's Ben here from KMFM.
3: Oh, my God. Hello.
0: How are you doing?
3: I'm fine, thank you. I wasn't expecting this call.
0: I've managed to get hold of your number, Michaela.
3: Yeah.
0: Do you know how I might have got hold of your number?
3: Yeah, because I sent some texts in this morning.
0: So you were listening to Robin Noomi this morning. They asked you to send some texts.
3: Yeah.
0: Was it about, like, just things you're going to get up to this summer, or was it about anything particular?
3: No, just £1,000 Friday.
0: Just £1,000 Friday. What would £1,000 do for you, Michaela?
3: Well, it could go towards a really nice holiday for me and my kids and my partner.
0: Well, look, you might want to tell your kids and your partner, Michaela, that holiday might be happening because you've won £1,000!
3: Oh, my God, are you joking?
0: I'm not joking, Michaela, you've won £1,000!
3: Thank you so much! Oh, my God!
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3: Oh, my God!
0: No, you haven't! Who was that in the background? Who have you just told?
3: That's my son. He's just coming from work, bless him.
0: Tell him that he needs to get packing.
3: I've just won £1,000 Friday.
0: I promise you, I'm not an imposter. I am on KMFM. We are on right now. You've won £1,000. It's thanks to
3: I'm shaking.
0: Do you know this morning, Michaela, when Robin knew me, and Rob does this all the time, and I know he does because I do it as well, and he goes, don't sleep on the bonus entries. The bonus entries can really help you out. So text twice. Well, because you listened to Robin that moment, it was actually one of your bonus entries that has won you this money.
3: Oh, my God. I'm shaking. Oh, my God. I just thought, I got the text message and thought, you know what? I'll just give it a go. Wow.
0: And you've won it. You've won it. So just come on, Michaela, tell me. We can be in dreamland now. Holiday mode. Where are we going to go? What are we doing?
3: I don't know. I'm going to go Lanzarote or Turkey or somewhere like that. Somewhere hot.
0: somewhere.
3: Oh, my God.
0: Where we're saying it's really hot right now in Kent, but somewhere hotter, right?
3: Yes, yeah.
0: 100%.
3: With a beach and a pool.
0: And is everyone around you now like, really? Are they still believing you yet? Or is it just sinking?
3: My son's just standing there staring at me like, oh, my God, what's going on?
0: Well, look, get holiday shopping, Michaela, because...
3: Oh, my God, thank you so much.
0: £1,000
3: every morning, and yeah, oh, my God.
0: Coming to Rochester. Well done, Michaela, and congratulations to all of you. Have the best summer ever, won't you?
3: Yes, I will, thank you to you guys. Thank you so much. You've just made my whole weekend. Thank you so much.

0: 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Well done, Michaela in Rochester, our latest £1,000 Friday winner. It was this moment, wasn't it?
1: 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Oh, my God.
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0: 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Michaela just won £1,000 on KMFM. 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
4: Traffic and travel.
13: The M2, expect it slower than normal because of roadworks just before Junction 2, Sundridge Hill. That's going London bound. The M25 stop start from the M20 Swanley Interchange through to the Dartford Tunnels. Are reports of 35 minutes worth of delays. And Broadstairs Hame Road making it busy around Westwood Cross. It's because of the closure between the Toby Carvery roundabout and Star Lane Link.
3: 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Kent Traffic and Travel.
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a Friday, and this weekend you need to stay near your radio or download the free KMFM app, as all weekend long we're giving away tickets to see this lady live. Becky Hill will be in Canterbury at the Kent Cricket Ground. If you fancy seeing her, we've got tickets to give away, a pair of tickets to give away, after 9am with Andy Walker tomorrow, and then after 11am on Sunday with Claire Lawson. Now, all I can tell you is I was at Dreamland Margate last year when she performed this. If I can go back in time, and it was a moment. Her vocals are honestly incredible live. And she owns that stage. She's an icon. If you'd like to see Becky Hill live in Canterbury City Centre, listen this weekend. Your first chance to win tomorrow morning with Andy after 9. Right, Destiny's Child now, and this is Bootalicious. Yeah.

AMFM. Hi, it's Ben here, getting you home for a Friday. And Rob has the perfect playlist to kickstart your weekend in Kent, including the hottest track tonight from DOD, previously teamed up with Jax Jones, Jazzy, and so many more. This time with Izzy Bazoo.

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9: The M2 London bound looking slower than normal because of lane one being out. That's at junction two for Sundridge Hill. The M20 Op Brock in place all weekend between the Maidstone services and Ashford both ways. The A20 Dover Tap is on as well, which means the left-hand lane is for the lorries going to the port of Dover. And the M25 towards the Dartford tunnels, taking about 20 minutes to get through those queues.
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0: Whether you're going to Whitstable Carnival, checking out the trawler race in Folkestone, or doing something a little bit more local to you, this weekend, highs of 27 degrees and hopefully sunny as well, fingers crossed. That is Omi's cheerleader. Keep it KMFM. 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
2: Traffic and travel.
0: The A2 coastbound lane is out between the Bean Interchange and the Ebbsfleet turnoff because of an obstruction. Maidstone and Royal Engineers Way remain slow. That's from the M20 through to the centre of Maidstone this evening. The M2 London bound, expect it slower than normal. There is a lane closed because of roadworks on approach to Junction 2 at Sundridge Hill. And download the free KMFM app. A massive list of roadworks, including Tunbridge Wells and the A26. Both ways, temporary traffic lights at Broadmead.
1: 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Kent Traffic and Travel.
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10: 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If you missed what happened just under an hour ago, KMFM official on socials. 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

Friday night is switched on to Floor Fill Anthems from KMFM, Joe Stone, Montel Jordan and The Pie. This is Rob, by the way. Thanks for having us on your radio tonight with Gadjo, Nathan Doran, this from BB Rexha, it's New Religion.

0: Your Friday night soundtrack lives right here, Gadjo. And so many times, Nathan Dorham, BB Rexha from Floor Phil Anthems. I'm Rob Wills, by the way. And happy weekend. We finally got there. The weekend can now officially start. We see this as like the starting pistol, the cutting the ribbon of a weekend here in Kent. And the final day of July means like tomorrow, August as well. Loads to celebrate, including hopefully payday for you as well. If that is the case and you're having maybe a little bit of a cheeky drink tonight, maybe there is a takeaway on order. You are waiting for the delivery driver who, by the way, is just down the road. He's around the corner. He'll be there within 2 minutes, all right? Sagala will do a huge out that brilliant Moving to the Sun single, which is doing massive numbers on streaming and in Clubland right now, as well as a 90s classic, Freed from Desires, all up next.
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0: I think I've said this before, but I genuinely feel like this. Everything that DOD touches, I believe, is magic. I don't know what he does in the studio, what is on his computer. I just have no idea where his brain goes when he's making music, but every single track he has released has been a hit. And here comes another one with Izzy Bazoo on vocals. This tune is called Careful. This is a perfect Friday night summer tune. If you like it, hit the thumbs up button. If you're listening online or on the app, it's our weekend's hottest track.

0: floor, filler anthems. The tunes are doing heavy lifting tonight. I've barely got to do any work. I've just got to press play on new music from Prosper and Clune, Fragma and Bob Sinclair next. You are 2 minutes away. Stay with it. The next run is going to sound awesome for Friday night here in
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0: Kingdom on, when I need you 100% from Floor Filler Anthems, big tracks, big energy. No messing about tonight. You're with Rob Wills. I need you not to disappear from this channel, all right? Plenty more when it came from next hour. A whole heap of the biggest dance anthems locked and loaded. Freemasons, Joel Corey, Ray with Get Her on a Remix. There's so much coming your way next. Don't move.
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weekend. This is Rob Wills taking you from the week into the weekend on the 31st of July. Heading into a new month as well. It's crazy to say that. Where has this month gone? I need to tell you about the summer money drop that starts on Monday after Junior Jack Ray, and this is Joel Corry.

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2: You are now just a couple of days away from more winning as we head into August. 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The very best of luck. Monday morning, don't be late. Breakfast show is where we will tell you all about it. Joy Friday had a playlist. This is the one you'd want to have. More from the 90s, 10s, and today, Becky Hill, LF System, Sonny Federa, and Cascada make an appearance on the show next. 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

0: If you want more from the 90s and noughties, make sure you keep it KMFM tonight. We are going to be bringing in the old school and anthem set at 9 o'clock tonight. Another little dose of that from Alice DJ, Better Off Alone, coming your way. Well, then Calvin Harris, fresh for his disappointing second night at Tomorrowland. Apparently, the set got cut short, and he did not hide how he felt about that. The big summer tune, Blessings, is on the way.
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0: 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Kent's moving into the weekend mode. That's what tonight is all about. And we're doing it old school styly. For the next 20 minutes, it's about the tunes from back in the day. Satisfaction from Benny Benessa in there. Fatboy Slim makes an appearance, as does DJ Sammy, but not Heaven. Not Heaven. Stick around and find out what tunes make the cut tonight.
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1: Taking it back to the old school.
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0: Here we go then, the old school and anthems are finally ready for you. We are bringing some of the tunes from back in the day served up in 20 minutes of just OMG moments. Trust me, every single one of these tunes will bring back a memory for you. Every single one of these tunes you all know and love, but every single one of these tunes you might not have heard for a little while. My favourites tonight, song two, the very last track from DJ Sammy, and I love this song like the first time I heard it. Kicking off the old school and anthems tonight, Benny Benessi, this is Saturday. Satisfaction.
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0: always hear Heaven, but when was the last time you heard Boys of Summer? I mean, when you had a 35 degree day in Kent this week, it would have been rude not to. You're in the right place for Friday night here in Kent. It's Floor Filler Anthems. My name is Rob Wills. The weekend keeps building. 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

0: Bingo Players, Cry Just a Little, Nathan Doyle just before, and Corona as well. We're dropping some old school and anthems your way tonight as well. Don't forget, forgot to mention earlier, if you've got a track you want to hear at 9 o'clock on tomorrow night's show, an old school and anthem, a classic from back in the day, at Rob's Noise is where you can find me on socials, at Rob's Noise. Come and say hi, and we'll see if we can squeeze it into tomorrow night's show. Right, I need you to stay exactly where. Quick pause and straight back into the weekend with tunes from Bobby Brown, Avicii, Tyra Cruz, and Tiesto.
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0: 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Right, Calvin Harris, Satisfy. Eric Prince, Call on Me, and a big disco anthem, I'd go as far as say. Cedric Gervais, Everybody Dance, is on the way next as we go non-stop 2 hours of the biggest dance anthems.
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